The greatest hits of all time, CKDO. There's Eddie Money with Two Tickets to Paradise and Help. The Beatles in there to kick off the 8 o'clock hour. Hey, it's Brian here hanging out, taking you through your evening. We got some great music coming up for us this hour, including some ABBA, some Supertramp, Simon and Garfunkel, just to name a few. So let's keep things rolling with some Barry White. You're the first, the last, my everything on the greatest hits of all time.

0: You're listening to the greatest hits of all time, CKDO. There's Blue Rodeo with How Long and some Barry White in there for us as well. Hey, it's Brian Cox here. Thanks for joining me. Simon and Garfunkel on the way for us. They're going to get us back into the music here in just a few minutes. Well, we heard the Beatles kicking off the hour for us, and it was this day. Back May 26, 1967, the Beatles released their classic album, Sgt. Pepper's Lonely Hearts Club Band, and in the UK, with the US release coming a couple days later. Now, this album, pretty much considered by many to be one of the greatest records of all time, featured big hits, A Day in the Life, Lucy in the Sky with Diamonds, With a Little Help from My Friends, When I'm 64, and more. Now, get a hold of these numbers. The album sold over 32 million copies worldwide and is one of the highest-selling albums of all time. It spent 15 weeks on the top of the Billboard Albums chart and spent 113 consecutive weeks in the top 200. Yes, a big record in music history, to be sure. The Beatles, May 26, 1967, Sgt. Pepper's Lonely Hearts Club Band came out.
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0: Let's kick off another five in a row. Got some Super Tramp coming up. The Cow Sills on the way as well. Right now, some Simon and Garfunkel. Here's Cecilia on the greatest hits of all time,

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0: playing the greatest hits of all time, CKDO. There's Chicago, If You Leave Me Now, and Hair, the Cowsills in there for us as well. Hey, it's Brian Cox here in the middle of some great music. We got a whole bunch more coming up, some Deep Purple on the way for us in just a little bit. We're going to get back into the music with some ABBA coming up next.
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0: Hey, you got a wedding coming up this summer? I'm sure you'll hear this song on the dance floor. Some ABBA, this is Dancing Queen. You're listening to the greatest hits of all time.

0: greatest hits of all time, CKDO. There's Prism with Young and Restless and Hush. Some Deep Purple in there for us, too. Hey, it's Brian Cox here hanging out, taking you through your evening. We've got some great music still on the way before the top of the hour. We're going to hear some BTO. Evelyn Champagne King on the way to get us back into the music here in just a few minutes. Hey, don't forget to join us, CKDO, proud presenting partner of Face the Future Foundation's annual fundraising gala, Chris Chalice. That's happening this Thursday night at the Granite Club. Our own Terry Johnson going to be in attendance. The evening includes cocktails, fine dining, and a live auction. It's a great event for a great cause. You want to get some more info on this, you want to get your ticket details, you can head on over right now to CKDO.ca. We've got them all there for you.
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0: Still on the way before us, before the top of the hour, some Bachman Turner Overdrive. Gonna hear from the Eagles as well. Right now, some Evelyn Champagne King. This is Shame.

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playing the greatest hits of all time, CKDO. There's Bad Company, Rock and Roll Fantasy, and some Elton John to get things started for us this hour with Rocket Man. Hey, it's Brian Cox here. A lot of great music on the way. Going to hear the Mamas and the Papas, the Police, the Box Tops on the way. And we're going to check in at the American Music Awards. Big night last night as well, so do stick around for that. We're going to keep things rolling right now with some Al Green. Here's Tired of Being Alone on CKDO.

0: You're listening to the greatest hits of all time, CKDO. There's Toronto with Your Daddy Don't Know, and Tired of Being Alone, some Al Green in there for us as well. Hey, it's Brian Cox here. We've got the Box Tops coming up. They're going to get us back into the music in just a few minutes, so do stick around for that. Did you catch the American Music Awards last night? Big show. And Billy Idol had the honor of closing last night's award show. He accepted the AMA Lifetime Achievement Award and then took to the stage to perform two of his classic hits. Accepting his award, Billy rocking a purple shirt, black leather blazer, and thanked the fans, saying, "I've been able to live my dream. It's really because of all of you." Idol started his career 50 years ago now, part of the UK's burgeoning punk rock scene. He said, "We believed in what we were doing. We thought it was that if we just dreamed into this life and gave it everything we had, it would give it back to us in spades, and that it's exactly what happened." He went on to say, "All I can say is pick up an instrument, find out who you are." He then took to the stage to perform Eyes Without a Face and Dancing with Myself. Yeah, really great show last night, all the way around. One of the better award shows so far this year. That's what I'm saying.
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0: We're all set to kick off another five in a row. Got the police coming up for us in just a few minutes. Right now, the Box Tops. 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

0: playing the greatest hits of all time, CKDO. There's Al Stewart, Time Passages, and Edward Bear, You, Me, and Mexico in there for us, too. Hey, it's Brian Cox here. We got a lot of great music to get to. The Mamas and the Papas coming up in just a little bit. We're going to get back into the music with some Foreigner.
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0: Back to 1978. As we get back into the music with some Foreigner, this is Hot Blooded on the greatest hits of all time.

0: The greatest hits of all time, CKDO. There's Red Ryder with White Hot and California Dreamin', the Mamas and the Papas in there for us as well. Hey, it's Brian Cox. Here got some Boz Skaggs on the way. He's going to get us back into the music, so do stick around for that. Do you follow the IIHF, the International Hockey Federation World Championships, underway right now, of course. And Canada, big win today, defeating Czechia 3-2. Sidney Crosby got the tying goal, and in the third, John Tavares, game winner. So Canada, first place in Group B at the end of the round robin. Now going to be playing the USA in the quarterfinals. So another Canada-US matchup, and this is to head on to the semifinals. So we'll see how that goes. Go Canada, go!
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playing the greatest hits of all time, CKDO. There's Gowan, Moonlight Desires, and some Jonathan Edwards to kick off the 10 o'clock hour for us with Sunshine. Hey, it's Brian Cox here. We got a lot of great music coming up this hour. Billy Joel, The Beatles, some Steppenwolf, and a whole bunch more. So do stick around. We're going to keep things rolling right now with the Steve Miller Band. Here's Rockin' Me. You're listening to the greatest hits of all time.

0: 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There's Trooper with Round, Round We Go, and some Cornelius Brothers with Sister Rose, Too Late to Turn Back Now. Hey, it's Brian Cox here hanging out Tuesday night. Thanks for joining me as we continue on through some great music. Got some Linda Ronstadt on the way. She's going to get us back into the music here in just a few minutes, so do hang for that. Don't forget to join us this weekend. Daryl McLean's Beach Party back on the air, and this weekend going to be a good one. One Hit Wonders. 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That's going to be a lot of fun. So many great tunes that were from One Hit Wonders. You want to get a request dedication on the air, you can always call Daryl during the show on the Beach Party Hotline. And be sure to tune in Friday and Saturday night, Daryl McLean's Beach Party, 8 till midnight, right here on CKDO.
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0: greatest hits of all time, CKDO. There's Billy Joel, Only the Good Die Young, and some five-man electrical band in there for us, too, with I'm a Stranger Here. Hey, it's Brian Cox here. We're in the middle of some great music. Got more on the way. Lighthouse coming up for us in just a little bit. We're going to get back into the music with the Beatles coming up next.
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0: playing the greatest hits of all time, CKDO. There's Ian Thomas with Pilot and Candy Station, Young Hearts Run Free in there for us as well. Hey, it's Brian Cox here back a few songs ago. We heard the Beatles and Paul McCartney in a recent interview thinks that Taylor Swift's global fame is similar to the level of stardom he once experienced with the Beatles. Though he wouldn't presume to give her any advice about it. But he said, if she asked for it, I definitely would. McCartney, 83, continued on saying, because I'm like the older brother to that generation, you know? And I got thinking, Paul, you're more like the granddad, actually. But I'm sure they'd listen.
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0: Some Scott McKenzie on the way to get us to the top of the hour. But before we get there, some Genesis. Here's Follow You, Follow Me. 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

You're listening to the greatest hits of all time, CKDO. There's Glass Tiger. Don't forget me when I'm gone, and some ABBA to kick off the hour for us with Waterloo. Hey, it's Brian Cox in for Daryl McLean here on your Tuesday night. We've got some great music coming up this hour, including some Elvis, Fleetwood Mac, Andy Kim, some Grand Funk Railroad, just to name a few. Yeah, it's going to be a lot of fun, so do stick around. We're going to keep things rolling right now with Tom Petty and the Heartbreakers. Here's Don't Do Me Like That. You're listening to the greatest hits of all time. See

0: playing the greatest hits of all time, CKDO. There's Flood with Cousin Mary and some Diana Ross in there. Touch Me in the Morning, and still hard to believe she's coming to our area. Yeah, going to be in concert in August, Casino Rama Resort, and still some tickets available. Legend in the music industry, of course, and that's going to be a great show. If you got no plans, you want to make plans for a weekend, great area to be in the summer, of course, and see Diana Ross at the same time. That sounds pretty good to me. Hey, we're going to get right back into the music. Kick off another five in a row. Got some Grand Funk Railroad coming up, and the Bee Gees, they kick it off for us next.
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0: We're all set to kick off another five in a row with the Bee Gees. Here's More Than a Woman on the greatest hit.

0: greatest hits of all time, CKDO. There's Fleetwood Mac with Rhiannon and Sundown, some Gordon Lightfoot in there from 1974. Hey, it's Brian Cox here. We're in the middle of some great music. We got a whole bunch more coming up. Some Alice Cooper still on the way for us. And just a couple minutes, we're going to hear some Elvis.
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0: Let's get right back into the music. Head back to 1957 with some Elvis. Here's All Shook Up.

0: playing the greatest hits of all time, CKDO. There's Neil Young with Lot of Love, and Turn the Beat Around, some Vicky Sue Robinson in there for us as well. Hey, it's Brian Cox here taking you through your evening. Got the Cars on the way. They're going to get us back into the music here in just a few minutes, so do stick around for that. Don't forget to join us over in the freebies section. Always some goodies up for grabs, and right now we're going to send you to the movies. Yes, tickets and treats to the movies. 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Of course, the new Star Wars movie coming out. And Devil Wears Prada 2, that's been the big one for the last few weeks. Many, many more too. And summer just around the corner. So great time to get out and go to the movies. You want in on these passes? Just head on over to the freebies page and enter to win right now at ckdo.ca.
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0: It's 5:30. I'm Becca Stone with CKDO News. Mainly sunny today, high of 25. It's 15 right now. Just taking a look at the 401 through Durham, bunching up westbound already anywhere from Brock Street all the way out to Westney. We do have reports of a crash right around Westney, but not confirmed quite yet. It is slow through that area. Also hearing about some overnight construction, 401 westbound and the collectors. They're shut down from Brock Road out to Meadowvale. 401 westbound into Toronto looks good so far out to the Parkway. Same story on the DVP southbound. Here's what's making news this hour. Durham police say foul play is not suspected after a body was found at the Whitby GO train station. The south side of the parking lot was closed for much of the day yesterday after officers were called to the scene. They're now waiting on an autopsy. Donald Trump's trade czar says there will be tariffs on Canada and Mexico, even though they're part of a continental trade pact. U.S. Trade Representative Jameson Greer was recently asked about the state of negotiations with Ottawa. Greer says most nations have begrudgingly accepted some level of tariffs, but Canada is in a different spot when it comes to accepting them. The city of Pickering is calling on the government to protect 7,500 acres of federal land and unlock 1,900 acres for economic opportunities. Council says most of the land will be used for agricultural purposes. They say the 1,900 acres for employment use would provide $18 million in tax revenues each year. Former Cabinet Minister Stephen Guilbeau is set to resign as an MP. The move is expected to be relayed to the Liberal caucus today. Guilbeau has become increasingly disillusioned in recent months by what he has called the dismantling of climate policies under Mark Carney. He quit Carney's cabinet last year after Ottawa's energy deal with Alberta was made public. Donald Trump is set to meet with his cabinet today as peace talks with Iran hang in the balance. The gathering follows on the heels of Trump insisting his administration in Tehran had largely negotiated a settlement, though many still consider negotiations in flux. Talks were further complicated after the U.S. carried out what they described as defensive strikes in southern Iran. And six motorcycle riders have already died on OPP patrolled roads so far this year. OPP Sergeant Kerry Schmidt says they don't want to see bikers weaving in and out of traffic or riding aggressively.
1: The common causes of motorcycle crashes: loss of control and speed too fast for conditions or exceeding the speed limit.
0: Schmidt is encouraging everyone to share the road. Jesus Sanchez hit a grand salami and the Blue Jays beat the Miami Marlins 8-1. They play the rubber match of a three-game series this afternoon. Vegas Golden Knights are back in the Stanley Cup final. They completed a sweep of Colorado last night with a 2-1 win. The Oklahoma City Thunder are a win away from the NBA Finals. They had a 127-114 victory over the San Antonio Spurs in Game 5 last night. The New York Knicks are already in the finals. It's 5:33 at CKDO. Weather is next.
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0: CKDO weather. Mainly sunny today, a high of 25. A few clouds tonight, a low of 12. Mainly sunny tomorrow, a high of 22. Friday, sunshine, a high of 22 again. It's 15 right now. I'm Becca Stone. 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

0: morning. Greatest hits of all time, CK. There's Elton John. By the way, Elton John was named the first ever president of the Ivers Academy. It's over in the UK. It's a not-for-profit, and it supports, empowers, and celebrates songwriters and composers. So he's got that in his resume now. He's the president. He's done well with writing songs, he and Bernie Taupin. Bonnie Tyler before that. As a matter of fact, got an update on Bonnie Tyler. 5:43, 17 to 6 with Terry and Becca. Again, sunshine and windy with a high of 25. Warmer than yesterday by 5 degrees. It's 15 this morning. And checking CKDL traffic first thing this morning. Good morning, Becca Stone.
1: Good morning, Terry. 401 through Durham, busy westbound this morning. Brock Street all the way out to Westney. That's because right around Westney and Ajax, we do have a left lane there blocked. So just be aware of that. Extra delays through that area. Also, overnight construction still. 401 westbound collectors are shut down from Brock Road out to Meadowvale. Overall, though, 401 westbound into Toronto looks good out to the Parkway. Same story on the DVP southbound. 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
0: Right after Becca's 5:30 news, we played Bonnie Tyler's It's a Heartache. And remember, her other big hit was Total Eclipse of the Heart. Anyway, earlier this month, she had a health scare and had to undergo emergency surgery in Portugal. And she was hospitalized. And then there was rumors all over that she had to be resuscitated and everything. And her people, her publicist said, no, this is, you know, it's all unclear. Anyway, she had surgery. And as of the 12th, which is, you know, still a couple week ago, whatever, they said, as of this morning, Bonnie is seriously ill, but in stable condition in Faro, Portugal. Doctors are still positive that she will make a full recovery. So there you go. So good news. Good news. I don't know how old she is. She's got to be up there. Bonnie, when was that one? Oh, my, 1978. It's a heartache. That's a long time ago. So, hey, you know what? I don't know what made me think about this, but yesterday I was looking at our benefit package, you know, that we have for work here, and I was looking up to see what I was covered for something or other, and then I happened to look up, like, ambulance coverage, and it says, you know, 100% covered, and I thought, oh, well, aren't we here in Ontario, but local? Then there's, it didn't get into it, but you know, what if you need it, if you're, and then somehow the thing I noticed, they will bring my remains back to Canada. Like whatever that is, they will transport your dead body.
1: That's good. That's not cheap. That's good coverage.
0: I'm looking up ambulances. So, well, you're in that, you got the benefit package too. Mm-hmm. So if you die, we're good. They're going to bring you back to us. Which is, I don't know how that popped up. Here I am looking up chiropractor, and I just happen to notice ambulance,

0: which is I don't know how that popped up. Here I am looking up chiropractor, and I just happen to notice ambulance, and then it pops up that oh yeah, they'll bring my body back. I didn't even let Susan and everybody know, but I guess I should. Well, now that you know. So if there's a problem and I'm over there and I died, just make sure they look up the benefit package because they're going to ship me back for free, which is kind of nice. So I got that going for me on this Wednesday morning. It's 5:45 at CKDO.
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0: the
1: Van Morrison. There you go. Moondance. Summer of Peace, Love, and Music. CKDO. 5:52. 8 minutes to six. Sunny today, tomorrow, and Friday. 25 today. 22 for the next couple. A little bit of wind in the afternoon, too. 15 degrees. Did you hear about that? There was a body found outside one of the GO stations in Durham Region. I'll let Becca tell you more. Tell you what happened to the Jays game and the Avalanche.

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2: Good morning. It's 6 o'clock. I'm Becca Stone with CKDO News. Mainly sunny today, a high of 25. It's 15 right now. 401 through Durham. Busy westbound this morning. Brock Street all the way out to Westney. Still hearing about some issues at Westney. A left lane there is blocked. 401 westbound into Toronto looks good. All the way out to the parkway at least. DVP southbound, that's still up to speed, moving well. Here's what's making news this hour. Durham police are waiting on an autopsy after a body was found in the Whitby GO train station parking lot. They don't suspect foul play at this point. Police got the call yesterday morning and the south side of the lot was closed for much of the day. Donald Trump's return to the White House in 2025 saw him impose tariffs on Canada and Mexico despite a trilateral trade deal in place, and it doesn't appear those tariffs will be going anywhere. Yesterday, Trump's trade czar, Jamieson Greer, confirmed that even if the Canada-US-Mexico agreement on trade is reaffirmed during negotiations this summer, tariffs will stay. The city of Pickering says unlocking federal lands for employment use would provide $18 million in tax revenue each year. They're calling on the feds to open up 1,900 acres for economic opportunities in North Pickering and asking them to protect 7,500 acres for agricultural purposes. They say the employment area is expected to generate approximately 16,000 high-quality jobs. The federal Liberals will soon be down an MP. Former Cabinet Minister Stephen Gilbo is set to resign. He and Mark Carney haven't been seeing eye to eye on the Prime Minister's climate policies, and Gilbo quit Carney's cabinet last year. Canada is imposing a mandatory 21-day self-isolation period for travelers arriving from Ebola-affected regions and pausing immigration application decisions from the Congo, South Sudan, and Uganda. Federal Health Minister Marjorie Michel says the measures are precautionary ahead of increased summer travel and the FIFA World Cup, despite the low risk to Canada. And OPP say speed and losing control are the most common factors in motorcycle crashes. Sergeant Kerry Schmidt says six people have already died on OPP patrolled roads so far this year.
3: We don't want to see people weaving through traffic, going through lanes, driving aggressively. We get lots of complaints for aggressive motorcycles, and that is also one of the leading reasons why people lose their lives.
2: Schmidt says drivers should also keep an eye out for riders because they can be harder to spot. The Blue Jays bullpen got another win. Toronto scored sixth in the sixth, including a Jesus Sanchez grand salami to beat Miami 8-1. Kevin Gausman starts today as they go for the series win. The Vegas Golden Knights punched their ticket to the Stanley Cup final with a 2-1 victory to sweep the Colorado Avalanche. They await either Montreal or Carolina. The Hurricanes have a 2-1 series lead with Game 4 tonight. And the Kitchener Rangers improved to 3-0 at the Memorial Cup to advance straight to Sunday's final. It's 6:03 at CKDO. 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
2: CKDO weather, mainly sunny today, a high of 25, a few clouds tonight, a low of 12, mainly sunny tomorrow, a high of 22, Friday sunny, high of 22 again. It's 17 right now. 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

0: Greatest Songs before that, and Too Bad. 12 minutes after 6:12, Oteri and Becca. You know what I found? Useless things in your house that are wasting space. Useless things. Things that you could probably go, probably don't need that stuff. Public service for you. I'll tell you about that in 39 seconds. Sunny and windy today and tomorrow, both days, like 25, then 22 for the next couple of days. There's still no rain in the forecast at all. And did you tell me it's already bumped up? It's 17 degrees now?
1: Is it?
0: Wow.
1: Oh, I did say that.
0: Wow. It was 10 when we woke up this morning, yesterday morning. 17 this morning. And checking the drive-in, CKDO traffic. Here's Becca Stone.
1: Well, 401 through Durham, still busy westbound this morning. Brock Street all the way out to Westney. Still hearing that we have a left lane there blocked due to a crash. 401 westbound into Toronto, still looking good there. No issues to pass along. TVP southbound filling in from York Mills down to around Eglinton. 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
0: A website called financebuzz.com just came out with a list of the most useless things in your house that are just wasting space.
1: I'm excited to hear this.
0: All right. Things, and then you would either disagree or no, I need those things. Single-use appliances.
1: Oh, don't even get me started on those.
0: I haven't seen your counter, like in your
1: kitchen.
0: It's
1: empty.
0: Nice.
1: We have a microwave. We have a coffee maker.
0: And you use those every day? Sure.
1: Not the coffee maker, only on weekends.
0: Oh.
1: But no, I'm not a big appliance person.
0: You have a toaster oven?
1: No.
0: Toaster?
1: No.
0: How do you make toast?
1: Oven.
0: Oh?
1: We're not big. Here's the thing. We're not big toast people.
0: Mm.
1: The times that I have to toast something.
0: Yeah.
1: My bread, 90% of the time, right now it's not, but 90% of the time it's frozen anyway.
0: Right.
1: So the oven is better to heat it up without burning it. Wow. So I literally like hit bake on the oven. It always sets to 350, whatever it is.
0: Yeah.
1: I just throw the frozen bread on a sheet in there, and by the time it preheats, the toast is toasted.
0: Oh, so you don't even need to get it up to full, you know.
1: No.
0: Office supplies. Do you have a lot of office supplies?
1: I have a lot of craft supplies, and not a lot of crafts to show for it.
0: Exercise equipment.
1: Mm.
0: Waste of space. How many times do you buy a treadmill? And you know what you use it for? Like hanging your clothes on and your laundry and stuff, right?
1: Yeah, I think it really depends on use.
0: Mm. Now, here's one you and I have talked about for the last couple of decades. Old clothes.
1: Mm.
0: Right?
1: Mm-hmm.
0: Oh, I got this new shirt. All right. One in, one out.
1: That's tough.
0: That's what it should be, yeah.
1: Did I buy another coat yesterday? Yes, I did. Am I getting rid of another coat as Daniel suggested? No, I'm not.
0: See? Old towels and sheets.
1: You can donate those to the animal shelter.
0: Right. I purge ours. Last week, a week before, I took a whole bag of old sheets down to the Humane Society, you know, just off Thixon Road there. And they've got a bin in front because they use them for the animals.
1: Do you ever get anxiety, though, about getting rid of those?
0: Not really, because if you go into your linen closet and like, how many sets of sheets do you need? Like, do you need sets?
1: I feel like you need two per bed.
0: Right. Maybe a third, because maybe a winter one, like a flannel one, and then a couple to go back and forth in the summer, maybe, or something like that. Yeah, I know. Two per bed. Plastic cutlery. How much of that do you have around the house?
1: I don't have a lot of that.
0: There you go. Food storage containers. This is a thing that Susan and I have battled. We just seem to be adding up more and more and more. Now, Susan.
1: Is that because you keep your takeout containers?
0: Sometimes, but not for the most part. Yeah, I guess. But Susan and our two sons take their lunches.
1: Mm-hmm.
0: So they are using them. Like if you came home, like if you came to our place at 6 o'clock last night or whatever, 5 o'clock, like the counter is full of all the lunch containers.
1: Why? They should be in the dishwasher.
0: Yeah, I know, but they're, anyway, I mean, it, I know, that's where they should be.
1: They shouldn't be going on the counter. I'm going to guess they're on the counter above the dishwasher. Just fire them straight in the dishwasher.
0: Straight in, I know. Power cords, here's another one. How many power cords, extra power cords? Here's one that's on the list from this. Waste of space, crafting supplies. I know. Too many bathroom items. Mm-hmm. Our boys have more accoutrements on their counter than Susan and I will ever have. Old toys. Tons of papers or junk mail. It should be, you know, when you go get it from the mailbox or whatever, straight into the blue box.
1: Just like the lunch container, straight into the dishwasher.
0: There you go. See, I'll tell you what's not useless. The CKDL Morning Show with Terry and Becca. It's 6:08.
1: We'll come over and we'll purge for you.
0: We got it.
1: You won't like it.
0: Those appliances are out of here. While we're at it, we're making toast in your oven. 6:18 at CKDO.
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It's the summer of peace, love, and music. CKDO, 23 minutes after 6, 6:23. Sunny and a little bit of wind later on today, and a high of 25. 17 degrees this morning. How about that Jays game last night, including a grand slam? They beat the Marlins. Nice. And I woke up this morning and I thought, okay, what happened with the Vegas Golden Knights game? Because it was a late game, started at 9 o'clock last night. Yep. Mitch Marner and the boys have punched their ticket to the finals again. It was like the third time in 9 years or something like that. Habs and Canes tonight. Becca Stone has your 6:30 news coming up. CKDO.

0: Good morning, it's 6:30. I'm Becca Stone with CKDO News. Mainly sunny today, a high of 25. It's 17 right now. 401 through Durham. Busy westbound this morning. Brock Street all the way out to Westney. Still these issues at Westney. On left lane there is blocked. 401 westbound into Toronto. Busy off and on now. Markham Road out past the Parkway. TVP southbound filling in there from the 401 down to around Eglinton. Here's what's making news this hour. Durham police say foul play is not suspected after a body was found in the Whitby GO train station parking lot. The south side of the lot was closed for much of the day yesterday after officers were called to the scene. They're now waiting on an autopsy. Donald Trump's trade czar says there will be tariffs on Canada and Mexico, even though they're part of a continental trade pact. U.S. Trade Representative Jameson Greer was recently asked about the state of negotiations with Ottawa. Greer says most nations have begrudgingly accepted some level of tariffs, but Canada is in a different spot when it comes to accepting them. The city of Pickering is calling on the government to protect 7,500 acres of federal land and unlock 1,900 acres for economic opportunities. Council says most of the land will be used for agricultural purposes. They say the 1,900 acres for employment use would provide $18 million in tax revenue each year. Former Cabinet Minister Stephen Guilbeau is set to resign as an MP. The move is expected to be relayed to the Liberal caucus today. Guilbeau is not happy about what he has called the dismantling of climate policies under Mark Carney, including the promise for a pipeline in the West. Municipal councils in Ontario will now have a way to boot problem councillors. The province passed legislation allowing local councillors to be removed from office for serious code of conduct violations. However, the move has to be recommended by municipal and provincial integrity commissioners and approved unanimously by council. And six motorcycle riders have already died on OPP-patrolled roads so far this year. Sergeant Kerry Schmidt says they don't want to see bikers weaving in and out of traffic or riding aggressively.
1: The common causes of motorcycle crashes, loss of control and speed too fast for conditions or exceeding the speed limit.
0: Schmidt is encouraging everyone to share the road. Jesus Sanchez hit a grand salami and the Blue Jays beat the Miami Marlins 8-1. They play the rubber match of their three-game series this afternoon. The Vegas Golden Knights are back in the Stanley Cup final. They completed a sweep of Colorado last night with a 2-1 win. The Oklahoma City Thunder are a win away from the NBA Finals. They won 127-114 over the San Antonio Spurs in Game 5 last night. The New York Knicks are already in the finals. It's 6:32 at CKDO. Weather is next.
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0: CKDO weather, mainly sunny today, a high of 25. Tonight, a few clouds, a low of 12. Mainly sunny tomorrow, a high of 22. And for Friday, more sunshine with a high of 22 again. It's 17 right now. 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

0: It's a summer of peace, love, and music here on CKDO. Toto, before then, go ahead and hold the line. 641, 19 to 7 with Terry and Becca, the 27th. It's Wednesday morning already. Another sunny day coming up. A little bit of wind, too, in the afternoon, and a high of 25. Ditto tomorrow and Friday, too. A little bit cooler, like a high of 22. You ready for this? Yesterday morning when you woke up, it was 10. This morning, 17 degrees. Checking the drive-in, CKDO traffic. She's all very summery this week. Becca Stone.
1: Well, 401 through Durham, still busy westbound this morning, off and on Brock Street out to Brock Road. Earlier problems at Westney and Ajax have finally cleared. 401 westbound into Toronto, busy now off and on as well. Nielsen out past the Parkway, DVP southbound bunching up from the 401 down to around Eglinton. CKDO traffic is brought to you in part by Winchester Glen Retirement Community in Oshawa. 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I'll have more traffic in minutes.
0: Do you recall yesterday you and I were talking about changing our spending habits now with gas prices being so expensive and groceries being so expensive, and you and I were talking about whether we're spending less or changing your habits. Do you remember that? Mm-hmm. Well, there's this a TD survey out. Didn't you guys talk about this in the news?
2: Mm-hmm.
0: Yeah. TD just did a survey, and they asked what kind of spending are we going to be doing this coming summer with, you know, fuel costs and cutbacks and all that sort of stuff. Here's some of the interesting stuff about this in this survey. 35% of us here in Canada plan to spend less this summer, less cash this summer somehow. 44% say because of higher fuel costs. The Gen Zers, these are the 13 to 29-year-olds.
2: Mm-hmm.
0: They plan to increase their summer spending.
1: Yeah, did you see why?
0: Social pressure?
1: Yeah, FOMO.
0: Right. I don't want to miss out. Fear of missing out, by the way. Yeah, that's what... Yeah.
1: My question is, do they have bills?
0: Exactly.
1: That's why they could increase their spending. But.
0: That's right. Because you're not putting all that gas in your car, maybe. Well, I guess you're 29, you are. But 79% of us plan to support local or Canadian businesses. And 48% say it's a stronger priority than last summer. Mm-hmm. It's even more important now because I guess we were onto that last. I guess we were last year, because of the the tariffs and all that kind of fun stuff. And how are we going to do this? What are we going to do? 44% are going to redeem loyalty points to save a few bucks.
1: I've been redeeming a lot of loyalty points lately.
0: Have you?
1: Yeah, I have the PC card.
0: Right.
1: And so now you can redeem points for your balance.
0: And you use it to buy groceries?
1: No, like I can buy anything with the card wherever and then use my points to pay off the balance.
0: Oh, I see. So it's not cash, is it? Or is it cash?
1: No.
0: Yeah.
1: Points.
0: Right.
1: That you can apply to your credit card statement.
0: Oh, I see.
1: For money.
0: Oh, yeah, right. So it's kind of cash. Cash off your statement, really, is what it comes down to.
1: Yeah. They're not giving me cash.
0: But. Yeah. Then that's what we've got. We've got a dividend Visa card. So it's cash. And anytime you can just go over there and go, okay, I'll put that cash that I've earned, mm-hmm. 1%, 2%, 3% of your purchase, whatever that comes down to. And every now and then you put that money over and mm-hmm. used to be every year. Anyway, so that's another way we're doing cost-saving alternatives, I guess. DIY options or purchasing secondhand items.
2: Mm-hmm.
0: You know, you go on Facebook Marketplace
2: mm-hmm.
0: and find, you told me, I asked you this, remember a couple of weeks ago, I said, hey, do you ever go on Facebook Marketplace? And you said,

0: Hey, do you ever go on Facebook Marketplace and you said, it's dangerous.
1: It is.
0: I don't want to go there because I find things that, ooh.
1: Do I need it? No. Do I want it? Yes.
0: Yes, exactly. But do you, and I have to, you know what? I had to build a stand for my rain barrel. Mm-hmm. The old one was rotting. It was made of wood. And I thought, okay, I'll look them up. I could buy one. Yeah, you could buy one. But I think I want to do a DIY. Mm. And I want to make it stronger. But where can I go get like some deck blocks or something that's a little cheaper to make this thing myself? And so I've been looking up that stuff. So that's the way. And in the fuel prices, sky high fuel prices are reshaping our travel plans. They say 46% of us don't intend to purchase travel insurance this summer. And 29% say they can only cover up to $300 in emergency travel costs without insurance. So that's a pretty substantial amount of.
1: Yeah, I thought that number was kind of low.
0: That is very low. Yeah. Anyway. We're supporting local buying, and that's what we're going to do. And stay in Canada. Maybe just not travel as far. Remember, I say this. You know what? Instead of heading to Prince Edward County or Ottawa or Windsor or something like that, nothing wrong with a little venture to Ajax. 6:47 at CKDO.
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a bad name. It's all part of another summer of peace and love and music. CKDO 653, 7 minutes to seven. Lots of sun and windy and a high of 25 today. More of the same tomorrow and then Friday too. Already 17 degrees. Did you hear there was a body found outside the Whitby GO station? Becca will give you the details, tell you where and what they know coming up in a little bit. Jay's Marlins game. Grand slam last night. How about that for a reversal from game one the other day? And want to know what happened in the Vegas Golden Knights Colorado Avalanche game? 2-1 was the final. I'll let Becca tell you more. And I've got your 7 o'clock quickie joke of the day coming up. It's a reverse one. I'm going to give you the answer and then the question. You're going to like this. That's coming up. CKDO.

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2: Good morning. It's 7 o'clock. I'm Becca Stones with CKDO News. Mainly sunny today, a high of 25. It's 17 right now. 401 through Durham. Still busy westbound this morning. Brock Street out to Salem. More delays westbound into Toronto now off and on anywhere from McCowan out past the Parkway. DVP southbound still slow there from the 401 down to around Eglinton. Here's what's making news this hour. Durham police are waiting on an autopsy after a body was found in the Whitby GO train station parking lot. They don't suspect foul play at this point. Police got the call yesterday morning and the south side of the lot was closed for much of the day. Donald Trump's return to the White House in 2025 saw him impose tariffs on Canada and Mexico despite a trilateral trade deal in place, and it doesn't appear those tariffs will be going anywhere. Yesterday, Trump's trade czar, Jameson Greer, confirmed even if the Canada-US-Mexico trade agreement is reaffirmed during negotiations this summer, tariffs will stay. The city of Pickering says unlocking federal lands for employment use would provide $18 million in tax revenues every year. They are calling on the feds to open up 1,900 acres for economic opportunities in North Pickering and asking them to protect 7,500 acres for agricultural purposes. They say the employment area is expected to generate approximately 16,000 high-quality jobs. The federal Liberals will soon be down an MP. Former Cabinet Minister Stephen Gilbo is set to resign. He and Mark Carney haven't been seeing eye to eye on the Prime Minister's climate policies, and Gilbo quit Carney's cabinet last year. Donald Trump is set to meet with his cabinet today as peace talks with Iran hang in the balance. The gathering follows on the heels of Trump insisting his administration and Tehran had largely negotiated a settlement, though many still consider the negotiations in flux. Talks were further complicated after the U.S. carried out what they described as defensive strikes in southern Iran. And OPP say speed and losing control are the most common factors in motorcycle crashes. Sergeant Kerry Schmidt says six people have already died on OPP-patrolled roads so far this year.
3: We don't want to see people weaving through traffic, going through lanes, driving aggressively. We get lots of complaints for aggressive motorcycles, and that is also one of the leading reasons why people lose their lives.
2: Schmidt says drivers should also keep an eye out for riders because they can be harder to spot. The Blue Jays bullpen got another win. Toronto scored six in the sixth, including a Jesus Sanchez grand salami to beat Miami 8-1. Kevin Gausman starts today as they go for the series win. The Vegas Golden Knights punch their ticket to the Stanley Cup final with a 2-1 victory to sweep the Colorado Avalanche. They await either Montreal or Carolina. The Hurricanes have a 2-1 series lead with Game 4 tonight. And the Kitchener Rangers improved to 3-0 with the Memorial Cup to advance straight to Sunday's final. It's 7:03 at CKDO. Weather is next.
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2: CKDO weather. Mainly sunny today, a high of 25. Tonight, a few clouds, a low of 12. Mainly sunny tomorrow, a high of 22. And for Friday, sunshine, a high of 22 again. It's 16 right now. 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
6: And I'm Terry Johnston. 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I'm going to do something I've never done before. I'm going to do a reverse. I'm going to give you the answer and then the question. You ready for this? The answer is, Becca, one. Know what the question is?
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6: How many psychics does it take to change a light bulb? 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

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When you head out of town, take us with you at 1580 AM. 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

0: Eagles before that, and a peaceful, easy feeling. 12 minutes after 7:12 with Terry and Becca, CKDL Mornings. Hey, by the way, on this day in 1930, cellophane and masking tapes were patented by a guy named Richard G. Drew. So today is cellophane tape day, which I suppose you could celebrate with a little scotch.
1: He made both.
0: Yeah, he made both. He's got them. It's not duct tape, though. Sunny and windy with a high of 25 today. More sunshine the next couple, too. It's 16 degrees this morning. And checking CKDL traffic, here's Becca Stone.
2: 401 westbound through Durham. Bunching up now, I'd say, from the 412 out to Salem. Slows westbound into Toronto. Kennedy out past the Parkway. DVP southbound slow there from the 401 down to around Eglinton. CKDO traffic is brought to you in part by Winchester Glen Retirement Community in Oshawa. 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I'll have more traffic in minutes.
0: I didn't catch it on Monday morning, but did you talk about the box office, the Star Wars movie?
1: Every Monday.
0: Oh, yeah. Anyway.
1: It was number one.
0: However, The Mandalorian and Grogu... worst opening ever of any Star Wars movie in the Disney era. Mm-hmm. Only $102 million in North America. Slightly behind that Solo Star Wars story thing that opened in 2018, $103 million, which had already been the lowest grossing Disney Star Wars film at the time. So now this one is. So do you think it's just people just aren't going to see movies? Or is it the economy really tough right now? People are going, I'm not going to spend that kind of money on a movie right now. Or are people disenfranchised and going, I'm not so much a big as Star Wars anymore?
1: I think it's a little bit of everything.
0: Kind of everything, yeah.
1: I'm surprised, though, because my understanding is the Mandalorian TV show spinoff.
0: Okay.
1: Like, which I'm going to assume would have spurred the movie.
0: Right.
1: My understanding is it was very successful.
0: Oh, okay.
1: People loved The Mandalorian.
0: So they're doing that part versus going...
1: No. They had the TV show first.
0: Oh, okay. Yeah.
1: So I'm going to assume because the TV show did so well, they were like, let's make this into a movie.
0: Right. And then people just didn't go see it.
1: Right.
0: Yeah. Hmm. Do you know who Shannon Elizabeth is? She was in the American Pie movie.
1: No.
0: She's 52 years old right now. She's signed up on the OnlyFans thing. Mm-hmm. You know that? I'm not exactly sure what that is. I'm
1: not going to explain it to you on air.
0: Yeah. All right. Anyway, she's 52 years old, right? Mm-hmm. She's been on OnlyFans for 1 week, made over $1 million mm-hmm. on it already. In 1 week.
1: Mm-hmm.
0: Holy smokes. And speaking of movies, Richard Dreyfuss, who was in the original... Jaws movie in 1976, 75, whatever that year was, right? Had it canceled. He was planning on appearing this coming Friday and Saturday at the Hollywood Show's Jaws reunion. And he's had to cancel, said he's disappointed, but say he will be there in spirit. He said circumstances beyond his control made it impossible to be there in person. And he expressed that his heart is with the other cast members. The original, well, he's the last of the original three. I can't remember. Roy Schreider was another guy. He died in 2008. And I can't remember the guy's name was Quinn. Anyway, died in 1978, not long after that. But Richard Dreyfuss, there's still other cast members, supporting cast members. But I doubt. To tell you the truth, I didn't even know Richard Dreyfuss. I thought he'd passed away. But anyway, he's not going to be there at the shows. I mean, that like I said, movie is 50 years old. Holy smokes. And just what we were talking yesterday about Hotel California and Bohemian Rhapsody, the songs are 50 years old, too. Hmm. We're getting old. Star Wars is right up there, too. But apparently people just aren't going to see it. It's 7:17 at CKDO.
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0: 19 minutes after 7, 7:19. I'm loving this sunshine. You know, we'll take it. There's no rain in the forecast the next bunch of days. Already 16 degrees.

Kiss. I Was Made. Greatest hits of all time. CKDO, 23 minutes after 7, 7:23. Sunshine the next bunch of days. Windy and a high of 25 today. Right now, 17 degrees. Did you hear there was a body found at the Whitby GO station, outside the GO station? Becca will explain and tell you what we know. In the Jays game last night with the Marlins, somebody got a grand salami. I bet you Becca says that in the 7:30 news again. And the Vegas Golden Knights in the Avalanche game. Late game, 2-1 final. I'll let Becca tell you more. 7:30 news coming up.

0: Good morning, it's 7:30. I'm Becca Stone with CKDO News. Mainly sunny today, a high of 25. It's 16 right now. 401 through Durham, busy westbound this morning. Brock Street out to Salem. More slowdowns westbound into Toronto, anywhere from Markham Road out past the Parkway. DVP southbound slow there from the 401 down to around Eglinton. Here's what's making news this hour. Durham police say foul play is not suspected after a body was found at the Whitby GO train station parking lot. The south side of the lot was closed for much of the day yesterday after officers were called to the scene. They're now waiting on an autopsy. Donald Trump's trade czar says there will be tariffs on Canada and Mexico, even though they're part of a continental trade pact. U.S. Trade Representative Jameson Greer was recently asked about the state of negotiations with Ottawa. Greer says most nations have begrudgingly accepted some level of tariffs, but Canada is in a different spot when it comes to accepting them. The city of Pickering is calling on the government to protect 7,500 acres of federal land and unlock 1,900 acres for economic opportunities. Council says most of the land will be used for agricultural purposes. They say the 1,900 acres for employment use would provide $18 million in tax revenue each year. Former Cabinet Minister Stephen Guilbeau is set to resign as an MP. The move is expected to be relayed to the Liberal caucus today. Guilbeau is not happy about what he has called the dismantling of climate policies under Mark Carney, including the promise for a pipeline in the West. Canada is imposing a mandatory 21-day self-isolation period for travelers arriving from Ebola-affected regions and pausing immigration application decisions from the Congo, South Sudan, and Uganda. Federal Health Minister Marjorie Michel says the measures are precautionary ahead of an increased summer travel season and the FIFA World Cup, despite the low risk in Canada. And six motorcycle riders have already died on OPP-patrolled roads so far this year. Sergeant Kerry Schmidt says they don't want to see bikers weaving in and out of traffic or riding aggressively.
1: The common causes of motorcycle crashes, loss of control and speed too fast for conditions or exceeding the speed limit.
0: Schmidt is encouraging everyone to share the road. Jesus Sanchez hit a grand slam and the Blue Jays beat the Miami Marlins 8-1. They play the rubber match of their three-game series this afternoon. The Vegas Golden Knights are back in the Stanley Cup final. They completed a sweep of Colorado last night with a 2-1 win. And the Oklahoma City Thunder are a win away from the NBA Finals. They had a 127-114 victory over the San Antonio Spurs in Game 5 last night. New York Knicks are already in the finals. It's 7:32 with CKDO. Weather is next.
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0: CKDO weather, mainly sunny today, a high of 25, a few clouds tonight, a low of 12, mainly sunny tomorrow, a high of 22, Friday, sunshine, high of 22 again. It's 16 right now. I'm Becca Stone. 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

0: It's part of another Summer of Peace, Love, and Music, CKDO, and Good Day, Sunshine, Boston before that, and More Than a Feeling. It's 7:41, 19 to 8 with Terry and Becca, Wednesday the 27th. I mean, look at the sunshine, courtesy of CKDO. Sunshine and windy with a high of 25, ditto tomorrow, same on Friday. Remember we had a 30% chance of rain on Friday night. Has that changed at all, Bex?
1: I don't know, but if you keep saying rain and it rains, you're going to get an angry phone call.
0: I know. Who's the guy on the radio? That clown should just shut up. We don't need rain. We had enough rain last weekend. It's yesterday morning when you woke up, it was 10 degrees. This morning, 16 degrees. And checking CKDO traffic, Becca Stone.
1: Still slow this morning, 401 westbound through Durham, Brock Street out to Salem. Some delays as well in the collectors just past White's. That's due to construction. 401 westbound into Toronto gets busy now, anywhere from Nielsen all the way out past the Parkway. DVP southbound bunching up there from the 401 down to Bayview Bloor. 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I'll have more traffic in minutes.
0: All right. Three crazy characters. These guys are a motley crew in their own right. Friends that I've known for a long time are in studio this morning. In no particular order by good looks or height or anything like that. Rodney Essebrooks from Asante. Paul Vorsted from Asante. You guys are wealth guys. Eric Harbottle from Addison Marketing. I've dressed you guys up many times before. Isn't that something? I'll start with you, Rod, because remember you used to run the golf tournament we had at White Vale for Big Brothers, Big Sisters. You ran that for 35, 40 years or something like that. And I could make you buy just about anything. Even though you're an organizer, I made you buy stuff at the auction and everything. You remember that?
2: I do.
0: Yeah. And Paul Vorsted is one of your partners in crime, and he's been in... What did I dress you up as last year? Was that the...
3: It wasn't pretty.
0: Was it the epilepsy tournament or something like that?
3: Yes.
0: Yeah. Were you wearing knickers?
3: No, not knickers. They were nice, bright green checkered, lovely pants that I haven't worn
0: That's
3: since.
0: That's right. I remember that treat. Yeah, green checkered stuff. And then there's Eric, who you and I run into each other at the Generals games all the time. And Addison Marketing's been involved in the Generals games. And you really made a presence known here in Durham Region now, too.
4: I've got a beauty pair of pants at home as well.
0: I was going to say, what did I make you wear?
4: Yeah, they're my favorite pants. I wear them as often as I can.
0: And see, people get pictures of you, don't they?
4: Like
0: they.
4: You know what? We were talking about this earlier, but the pants look fantastic when there's four of us all together. But when you're on your way home and you're pumping gas by yourself with those pants on.
0: Remember, I told you that.
4: You get some looks, right?
0: Do not stop for gas. Yeah. Do not pump for gas. And don't get in a car accident. Yeah. They have to cut those things off, you guys. Okay, so I want to talk about something because... Rod, it evolved into something called the Durham Family Advisory Board. And come on in close to that. Let me know, what is the Durham Family Advisory Board?
2: Well, it's a charity that we started, I think, probably close to 4 years ago with Paul Vorsted, myself. And then since then, we've branched off to a bunch of other members. As you mentioned, we were proud to be part of Big Brothers for 25, 30 years. Yeah. So now with us in the community, trying to be all things to kids. We're part of Hockey for All and other big initiatives like our golf tournament. We run poker tournaments, and it just keeps getting bigger and better. And we're pretty excited to have a golf tournament coming up this month, or actually in June 23rd.
0: Right.
2: So we're sold out, which is great. And we basically should be raising a ton of dough for the kids for the Hockey for All initiative. So, Paul, if you want to kind of piggyback off.
0: Yeah, and Paul, the Durham Family Advisory Board, it's you guys are well connected. There's people that, you know, that say, hey, I want to help out. How can I help out? And I mean, we talked about Big Brothers, Big Sisters, but autism is one of the things, and then Hockey for All, and these are the things that you can get these people that are well connected and say, how can we do this all together, right?
3: Absolutely. And Hockey for All is a great place to start. I mean, I grew up playing sports. My brother did. My kids did. So we understand how important it is to play sports for kids, what it means for them to socially, confidence, they do better in school, keeps them out of trouble. We understand how important it is. And the issue that we find right now is that there's a lot of kids, and more than people realize, who don't have access to something as simple as playing sports. So that's our initiative. So what we need is, we need corporations who want to get behind us, we want individuals who want to get behind us, because as we all know, sports, hockey, is expensive.
0: Very expensive, too. And then, and I saw the pictures from last year, and the kids getting equipment and playing, and I can't remember how many kids were, you know, that's fantastic, isn't it?
3: It is absolutely fantastic. And I can honestly say once a week when I go to the program, the Learn to Skate program, it's a highlight because these kids love to be there. There's no entitlement whatsoever. It is the happiest hype all week is seeing these kids, seeing them on the ice, seeing how happy they are. And it's everything that it should be. Just for the fun of playing a sport.
0: And Eric, you're around the hockey community, and you know that you jumped on board to see that these people are getting together and raising the money and like for things like for Hockey for All and so on. It feels pretty good, doesn't it?
4: You know what? It feels great. We decided as Addison Marketing, got a name plug as the marketing guy. We decided to get behind this tournament specifically, and then myself joining the board of DFAB now. Mm-hmm. I had the same experience. We helped

0: is, you know, I had the same experience. We helped a little bit with finding some of the kids to get into this program this past year. And then I went and watched them. And the impact that their faces have when you see them on the ice for the first time,
1: yeah.
0: you know, whether it's just, you know, families that perhaps are in a position where their kids can't play sports or they're new to Canada. There's all these different challenges that, that these families face. And you see these little kids on the ice and it's just, it's mind blowing to the feeling you get. So for us as a group of companies, you know, we want to get involved in the community. We want to give back. You know, for me, joining the board and working with these two guys and the rest of the members, they're wonderful people doing great things in our community. So for us to be the key sponsor for the tournament on June 23rd,
1: right.
0: It being, you know, sold out, we're expanding. As you know, Deer Creek has multiple courses, so we've made the decision to add a third nine. And so, you know, we did sell out,
1: yeah.
0: but we are not sold out.
1: So there is,
0: so there is a lot of room, and it all adds up, and we invite everyone and anyone who comes along for the ride to come out in the fall and watch these kids skate. And and there's some new sports initiatives coming that we're going to announce at the golf tournament as well.
1: Yeah, I'm going to ask you this then, Paul, too. When a company wants to get involved, it's like something like that where you actually see when you they want something tangible, right? Instead of saying, "Oh, I'm just donating it to a charitable organization and I hope it does well." And but when you see a tangible, like I said, Hockey for All, like the kids, right?
2: Well, that's a big difference, I think, with the charities. You get to see where your money is going.
1: Yeah.
2: It's just writing a check somewhere and it's gone to some big corporation. You have no idea where your money's actually being spent.
1: Mm-hmm.
2: Here, you're going to see where your money's being spent. It's in your community. You're going to see the kids. You can come by the rink, see
1: yeah.
2: them skating. And when you see that, like I said, it is a highlight. You cannot help but smile and go, that's a good thing.
1: We're talking to Paul Vorstad, Eric Harbottle, and Rodney Astabrooks, and Rod, I'm going to ask you the final question, guys. When we're at the golf tournament, this is really pretty cool because you know what? Like I said, you've seen it how many times where I made you buy things, but I mean, there's other people that they'll put their hand up and you think, really? You want to spend that kind of money on something? And yeah, I don't mind spending that kind of money on stuff. And it's a fun atmosphere. Nobody listens to a word I'm saying, but they'll buy things and we, you know, isn't it cool?
3: Yeah, it's great. We get a lot of awesome people like yourself and many corporate people that spend money and put their hands up when we think they're donating and they're not. they still end up buying, whether it's our Leaf tickets or other things, but it's a great event. And like I said, we're just looking forward to the 23rd and hopefully raising a ton of money.
1: There was somebody came up to me at the end of the tournament and said, TJ, what did I buy? And I said, you don't know what you bought. How much did I spend?
3: I just
1: go pay that girl over there. She'll let you know what you're going home with. That'll be kind of fun. So anyway, so that you can find the information online. You're the marketing guy, Eric.
0: Yeah. So DurhamFamilyAdvisoryBoard.com. You can also follow us on our socials. You can go to AddisonMarketingSolutions.com. You can go to TheLocalBuzz.ca. It's everywhere. Anywhere. If you want to golf, if you want to sponsor a hole, if you want to contribute in any way, we're happy to wave your company flag. And say thank you.
1: And we might even make you wear weird clothes.
0: We're going to make you wear weird
1: clothes. There you go. Thanks for coming in, guys.
3: Thanks,
0: TJ.
1: There you go. Rodney Astabrooks and Paul Vorstad and Eric Harbottle. I keep working on that. Boy, I'm going to pay for that one. From the Durham Family Advisory Board. It's 10 to 8 at CKDO.
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0: Greatest hits of all time, CKDO. 7:58, 2 minutes away from 8 o'clock. Sunny and windy with a high 25 today. Right now, 17 degrees. Did you hear there was a body found outside the Whippy GO station? Becca will tell you about it. Tell you about the Jays game, the Golden Knights game, all coming up.

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2: Good morning, it's 8 o'clock. I'm Becca Stone with CKDO News. Mainly sunny today, a high of 25. It's 16 right now. 401 through Durham, still busy westbound this morning. Brock Street out to Salem, delays as well. Indy Collectors just past White's, looks like that's due to construction, but also seeing reports of a crash through that stretch now. 401 westbound into Toronto gets busy. Morningside out past the Parkway. DVP southbound slow there from the 401, pretty much all the way down to the Gardner now. Here's what's making news this hour. Durham police are waiting on an autopsy after a body was found in the Whitby GO train station parking lot. They don't suspect foul play at this point. Police got the call yesterday morning and the south side of the lot was closed for much of the day. Donald Trump's return to the White House in 2025 saw him impose tariffs on Canada and Mexico despite a trilateral trade deal in place, and it doesn't appear those tariffs will be going anywhere. Yesterday, Trump's trade czar, Jameson Greer, confirmed even if the Canada-U.S.-Mexico trade agreement is reaffirmed during negotiations this summer, tariffs will stay. The city of Pickering says unlocking federal lands for employment use would provide $18 million in tax revenues every year. They're calling on the feds to open up 1,900 acres for economic opportunities in North Pickering and asking them to protect 7,500 acres for agricultural purposes. They say this employment area is expected to generate approximately 16,000 high-quality jobs. The federal Liberals will soon be down an MP. Former Cabinet Minister Stephen Gilbo is set to resign. He and Mark Carney haven't been seeing eye to eye on the Prime Minister's climate policies, and Gilbo quit Carney's cabinet last year. Municipal councils in Ontario will now have a way to boot problem councillors. The province passed legislation allowing local councillors to be removed from office for serious code of conduct violations. However, the move has to be recommended by municipal and provincial integrity commissioners and approved unanimously by council. NOPP say speed and losing control are the most common factors in motorcycle crashes. Sergeant Kerry Schmidt says six people have already died on OPP-patrolled roads so far this year.
3: We don't want to see people weaving through traffic, going through lanes, driving aggressively. We get lots of complaints for aggressive motorcycles, and that is also one of the leading reasons why people lose their lives.
2: Schmidt says drivers should also keep an eye out for riders because they can be harder to spot. The Blue Jays bullpen got another win. Toronto scored six in the sixth, including a Jesus Sanchez grand salami to beat Miami 8-1. Kevin Gausman starts today as they go for the series win. Vegas Golden Knights punched their ticket to the Stanley Cup final with a 2-1 victory to sweep the Colorado Avalanche. They await either Montreal or Carolina. The Hurricanes have a 2-1 series lead with Game 4 tonight. And the Kitchener Rangers improved to 3-0 at the Memorial Cup to advance straight to Sunday's final. It's 8:03 at CKDO. Weather is next.
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2: CKDO weather. Mainly sunny today, a high of 25. Tonight, a few clouds, a low of 12. Mainly sunny tomorrow, a high of 22. And for Friday, sunshine, high of 22 again. It's 16 right now. I'm Becca Stone. 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

0: Stones. There you go, Ruby Tuesday. It's all part of another summer of peace and love and music on CKDO. And what was the other song I played at the top of the hour? Pink Floyd. Another Brick in the Wall. 12 minutes after 8, 812 with Terry and Becca. Wednesday, the 27th. Sunny and windy with a high of 25 today. More of the same tomorrow and more sunshine again on Friday. In Oshawa right now, it is 16 degrees. Oh, I forgot. It's this or that. I forgot to do that on Wednesday morning, Becca Stone.
1: Oh, no.
0: Yep. Time to ask Becca questions. We're going to pry into the world that is Becca Stone. But first, let's check CKDO traffic. Becca Stone.
1: Still slow this morning. 401 westbound through Durham, Brock Street out to Salem. More slowdowns in the collectors just past White's out to Shepherdport Union. That is due to construction. We had earlier reports of a crash, but doesn't look like it's there anymore. 401 westbound into Toronto starts to bunch up anywhere from Markham Road out past the Parkway. DVP southbound jam pretty solid now from the 401 pretty much all the way down to the Gardner. CKDO traffic is brought to you in part by the Capitol Theatre in Port Hope. 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I'll have more traffic in minutes.
0: Every Wednesday morning, we have a little fun at Becca's expense. It's called This or That. Becca has a couple choices. And she has to pick one and tell us why. Are you ready, Becca Stone, to reveal that is what is your world? Are you ready?
1: Mm-hmm.
0: All right, then. A beach day or a lake day? Because you know what we were talking about the other day? About how they're charging, you know, you have to have a parking pass. Or you have to pay if you're from out of, you know, if you go to Lakeview Park, mm-hmm. right? If you live here, you're fine.
1: If you have a permit.
0: If you have a permit, yeah. But you have to have so would you rather have a day down at the beach or a day by the lake?
1: I love both.
0: Yeah.
1: I would probably normally say the beach, but I'd really like to say a lake because I think I'd really like to canoe or kayak.
0: Oh, or paddle or paddleboarding?
1: Yeah, that's tough.
0: Yeah, yeah.
1: I'm not that athletic.
0: Ah.
1: I need to be sitting.
0: You know, yesterday was Looney Dog Day, the Jays thing.
1: Mm-hmm.
0: Burgers or hot dogs?
1: Hot dogs.
0: Off the barbecue.
1: Hot dogs.
0: Off Always the barbecue.
1: Yes.
0: I burn them all the time. Do you? Oh, you don't do the barbecuing.
1: That's not my responsibility.
0: Daniel's job, yeah. Fireworks be coming up. Bonfire or fireworks?
1: Mm.
0: Was there fireworks over Canada, what do you call it, May 2-4?
1: There were.
0: We used to call that Firecracker Day when we were kids. Fireworks or bonfire? What would you rather?
1: Probably a bonfire.
0: Yeah?
1: I always get nervous when people are setting off fireworks. Doing the news, I think of all the safety warnings.
0: Yeah, exactly. Would you rather catch fireflies in a jar? Did you ever do that?
1: No.
0: You never caught fireflies in a jar?
1: No.
0: Becca Stone.
1: Or I live in the city. Where am I going to find them?
0: Well, I'm not even going to ask you about stargazing because you never do that either.
1: I've done that.
0: Yeah, you can go down to the beach with your parking pass, with your barbecue, and afterwards, waiting for the fireworks, you could stargaze.
1: Yeah, but it's better to stargaze where there's no light pollution from the city.
0: That's a good point, too.
1: I'm going to say I would like to do the fireflies in the jar thing.
0: They are fun. It's not good, I mean, because you're going to kill them eventually, I guess.
1: No, I would let them out of the jar when I'm done. But.
0: All right. You're stargazing at them. And here's a final one for you. A slip and slide or a water balloon fight?
1: I don't like either.
0: But it's hot.
1: I'm too old for the slip and slide, and the water balloons leave little pieces of plastic everywhere that you have to clean up so the birds don't die.
0: But would you do, if you were doing the slip and slide, would you do it face first, like on your belly, or would you run and feet first and slide? A
1: they
0: good
1: both
0: downhill?
1: Sound so painful.
0: Oh, yeah, it's painful.
1: I'd pick the kiddie pool.
0: The kiddie pool. You would just sit in the kiddie pool?
1: I would sit in the kiddie pool.
0: Bum in the kiddie pool, legs and the arms on the outside, big glass of what beside you? A drink, a margarita?
1: No, not
0: beer,
1: no.
0: Wine,
1: a cider probably.
0: Cider, there you go. Did I ask you about sunscreen? No sunscreen or no bug spray? If you had to.
1: Oh, they're both terrible.
0: Yeah.
1: No bug spray. You need to protect yourself from the sun.
0: Don't worry, but yeah, you don't care about the bugs. You can.
1: Well, I care about the bugs, but if I have to choose.
0: There you go. See, we learn a little bit about Becca every Wednesday morning. It's called This or That. 8:16 at CKDO.
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There you go, Chef from South Park. Isaac Hayes, the theme from Shaft. It's a summer of peace, love, and music. CKDO, sunny and windy with a high of 25 today. More the same tomorrow and Friday. 16 degrees right now. I don't know if you saw them. Dwayne Gretzky was at the Bond Street Event Center on the weekend. They did their 90s show. But they do this 70s and 80s show. I love it. And this is one of the songs that Dwayne Gretzky, we all know it. It was Stevie Nicks' birthday, by the way, yesterday. 78. Remember this one? The Chains.

0: It's 8:30. I'm Becca Stone with CKDO News. Mainly sunny today, a high of 25. It's 16 right now. 401 through Durham, still busy this morning. Westbound Brock Street out to Salem, more delays in the collectors through Whites, that is due to construction. New problems popping up now. 401 eastbound at Brock Road and Pickering, a right lane there is blocked. 401 westbound into Toronto, busy anywhere from Morningside out past the Parkway. DVP southbound, that is crawling this morning from the 401, I'd say, all the way down to the Gardner. Here's what's making news this hour. Durham police say foul play is not suspected after a body was found at the Whitby GO train station parking lot. The south side of the lot was closed for much of the day yesterday after officers were called to the scene. They're now waiting on an autopsy. Donald Trump's trade czar says there will be tariffs on Canada and Mexico, even though they're part of a continental trade pact. U.S. Trade Representative Jameson Greer was recently asked about the state of negotiations with Ottawa. Greer says most nations have begrudgingly accepted some level of tariffs, but Canada is in a different spot when it comes to accepting them. The city of Pickering is calling on the government to protect 7,500 acres of federal land and unlock 1,900 acres for economic opportunities. Council says most of the land will be used for agricultural purposes. They say the 1,900 acres for employment use would provide $18 million in tax revenue each year. Former Cabinet Minister Stephen Guilbeault is set to resign as an MP. The move is expected to be relayed to the Liberal caucus today. Guilbeault is not happy about what he has called the dismantling of climate policies under Mark Carney, including the promise for a pipeline in the West. Donald Trump is set to meet with his cabinet today as peace talks with Iran hang in the balance. The gathering follows on the heels of Trump insisting his administration and Tehran had largely negotiated a settlement, though many still consider negotiations in flux. Talks were further complicated after the U.S. carried out what they described as defensive strikes in southern Iran. And six motorcycle riders have already died on OPP-patrolled roads so far this year. Sergeant Kerry Schmidt says they don't want to see bikers weaving in and out of traffic or riding aggressively.
1: The common causes of motorcycle crashes, loss of control and speed too fast for conditions or exceeding the speed limit.
0: Schmidt is encouraging everyone to share the road. Jesus Sanchez hit a grand salami and the Blue Jays beat the Miami Marlins 8-1. They play the rubber match of their three-game series this afternoon. The Vegas Golden Knights are back in the Stanley Cup Final. They completed a sweep at Colorado last night with a 2-1 win. And the Oklahoma City Thunder are a win away from the NBA Finals. They won 127-114 over the San Antonio Spurs in Game 5 last night. New York Knicks are already in the finals. It's 8:33 at CKDO. Weather is next.
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0: CKDO weather, mainly sunny today, a high of 25, a few clouds tonight, low of 12, mainly sunny tomorrow, a high of 22, and for Friday, sunshine, high of 22 again. It's 16 right now. I'm Becca Stone. 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

0: Music, CKDO, Bob Seger, and Silver Bullet Band. Before that, in those Hollywood nights, in those Hollywood years. 8:42, it's 18 to 9 with Terry and Becca. Look at the sunshine. Another beautiful day coming up. Sunny and windy with a high of 25 today. More of the same tomorrow and Friday. Maybe even into the weekend, too. We'll take it. 16 degrees right now. Let's check CKDO traffic for us this morning. Becca Stone.
1: Well, 401 through Durham, still busy westbound this morning. Brock Street out to Salem, westbound slows again in the collectors through Whites due to construction. We did have some earlier problems. 401 eastbound at Brock Road in Pickering. Those have now cleared. 401 westbound into Toronto gets busy anywhere from Morningside out past the Parkway. DVP southbound slow there from the 401 all the way down to the Gardner. And we do have some traffic lights out this morning at Dundas and Henry in Whitby. 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I'll have more traffic in minutes.
0: You know the New York Times down in the States? Mm-hmm. Donald Trump calls it fake news. It's one of the ones that he hates, right? Mm-hmm. Anyway, they've reviewed about apparently a dozen hours of cabinet meeting footage down there to see how, you know, the other politicians around him speak to him when they're talking to him. They've got mm-hmm. footage of this, right? On average, at least one of every six sentences either flattered Mr. Trump, gave him credit, or criticized his political opponents. That's all they talk about. They say, hey, you're doing a good job. Or, boy, our opponents are horrible. Mm. Or whatever. Anyway, they're either flattering him. And you and I were talking about how much less we're spending, like on groceries and travel and so on. And you remember we've been talking about this for more than a year now, that people aren't traveling to the States. People are going, well, I might, but for the most part, it's not my first choice, right? Well, apparently the U.S. saw a significant decline in international visitors in 2025. Travelers from countries like Germany, India, and Australia are all down. First time that has happened in 20 years. People from, we know we're not going, but people from all those other countries are just going, bah, we're not going to the States. I feel bad for a lot of the people that rely on tourism down there and say, you know what, we need the Americans to come up anyway, that's what's going on. So tomorrow morning, you know, we're going to be talking about, remember I told you we after our ball game on Monday night, we were at a patio at a pub, and one big giant screen had the Blue Jays game on and the other one had the Habs game on. Well, last night we were out with some friends, and it was just the Blue Jays game on, because the other game, the Vegas Golden Knights game, was a late game, like a 9 o'clock game at night. But let me tell you why a lot of Toronto Maple Leaf fans are kind of cheering for the Vegas Golden Knights. It's because of Mitch Marner. He's on Vegas, and he's wearing number 93, which he always, I think he wore that when he played for the London Knights in the OHL against the Generals. And I think he wore it all his minor hockey, but he had to change because Doug Gilmour wore 93 for the Leafs, and that number was retired, so he couldn't wear it, so he had to wear 16. Anyway, you know, Mitch Marner could win a Stanley Cup. He leaves the team, and leaves the Leafs, and a couple of years later, he wins a Stanley Cup. Anyway, so we'll find out. The Canadiens and Hurricanes are playing tonight. What time is that game? 8 o'clock tonight. So Becca will let us know what happened in that game, and then the Jays play game three, you said, at 1 o'clock this afternoon, so we'll let you know about that. And then, this is really cool. I've got some practical tips on how you can achieve a slower pace in your life. How you can chill out a little bit in your life.
1: Okay.
0: You need to chill out sometimes?
1: Who doesn't?
0: I've never said that to you, have I?
1: No, it's probably not a good idea.
0: Can you imagine?
1: I'd probably lose it.
0: You know that look? Yes, that look right now. That's exactly. If I said, Becca, chill out. But I'll be loud for tomorrow morning, because it's not aimed at you directly. It's ways to chill out and achieve a slower pace in life. That'll be tomorrow morning on the CKDO Morning Show. And we play Truesies and Falsies, a trivia game, to see who is smarter. It'll be me.

0: 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And we play Truthies and Falsies, a trivia game to see who is smarter. It'll be mainly me, because I'm much, much smarter than her, unless she's chilling out.
1: Okay.
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1: Good morning. 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I'm Becca Stone with CKDO News. Mainly sunny today, a high of 25. It's 16 right now. 401 through Durham, busy westbound this morning, Brock Street all the way out to Salem. After that, more delays westbound into Toronto, McCowan, out past the Parkway. DVP southbound jammed up there from the 401 all the way down to the Gardiner. Here's what's making news this hour. Durham police are waiting on an autopsy after a body was found in the Whitby GO train station parking lot. They don't suspect foul play at this point. Police got the call yesterday morning and the south side of the lot was closed for much of the day. Donald Trump's return to the White House in 2025 saw him impose tariffs on Canada and Mexico despite a trilateral trade deal in place. And it doesn't appear those tariffs will be going anywhere. Yesterday, Trump's trade czar, Jameson Greer, confirmed even if the Canada-US-Mexico trade agreement is reaffirmed during negotiations this summer, tariffs will stay. Mark Carney says the federal government is entering into contract negotiations with Saab to buy a fleet of surveillance aircraft for the Royal Canadian Air Force. The federal government has previously said it's in the market for six radar aircraft to help protect Canada against threats. The Prime Minister says the Air Force needs the jets to monitor new threats such as hypersonic missiles. The City of Pickering says unlocking federal lands for employment use would provide $18 million in tax revenues every year. They're calling on the feds to open up 1,900 acres for economic opportunities in North Pickering and asking them to protect 7,500 acres for agricultural purposes. They say the employment area is expected to generate approximately 16,000 high-quality jobs. The federal Liberals will soon be down an MP. Former Cabinet Minister Stephen Gilbeau is set to resign. He and Mark Carney have not been seeing eye to eye on the Prime Minister's climate policies, and Gilbeau quit Carney's cabinet last year. And OPP say speed and losing control are the most common factors in motorcycle crashes. Sergeant Kerry Schmidt says six people have already died on OPP-patrolled roads so far this year.
2: We don't want to see people weaving through traffic, going through lanes, driving aggressively. We get lots of complaints for aggressive motorcycles, and that is also one of the leading reasons why people lose their lives.
1: Schmidt says drivers should also keep an eye out for riders because they can be harder to spot. The Blue Jays bullpen got another win. Toronto scored six in the sixth, including a Jesus Sanchez grand salami to beat Miami 8-1. Kevin Gausman starts today as they go for the series win. Vegas Golden Knights punched their ticket to the Stanley Cup final with a 2-1 victory to sweep the Colorado Avalanche. They await either Montreal or Carolina. The Hurricanes have a 2-1 series lead with game four tonight. And the Kitchener Rangers improved to 3-0 at the Memorial Cup to advance straight to Sunday's final. It's 9:03 at CKDO. Weather is next.
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1: CKDO weather, mainly sunny today, a high of 25. Tonight, a few clouds, a low of 12. Mainly sunny tomorrow, a high of 22. Friday, sunshine, high of 22 again. It's 18 right now. I'm Becca Stone. 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

Greatest hits of all time, CKDO, one of the greatest soundtrack hits of all time. The soundtrack, title track to the movie, and the soundtrack, Car Wash, from Rolls Royce. Billy Joel's Piano Man out of the 9 o'clock news. It's 9:12. I'm Gary Bernardi. Procol Harum on the way. It's BJ Thomas now. And Hooked on a Feeling, his version. Part of another summer of peace, love, and music on CKDO.

0: Greatest hits of all time, CKDO, Kunki Studor from Procol Harum. It's 9:18 Wednesday morning. I'm Gary Bernardi, and every once in a while, I look at stuff that I've typed, and I think to myself, A, what was going through my head, and B, you really need to proofread your stuff. And it just happened to me right now. So we have a sheet in the studio that, gives us points about what to talk about, whatnot. And yours truly is responsible for updating it each and every day. And the very top line is the date. So I read it today, and it reads, When Tuesday, WENTUESDAY. I mean, I got the date right? Today is the 27th, but today, apparently, according to me anyway, is When Tuesday. Maybe I got something started here. Who knows? Anyway, lesson learned here. Proofread your stuff and don't let me do any typing.
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0: Sunshine, windy and high of 25, a few clouds down to 12 tonight, sunny and windy tomorrow, high of 22, sunny and 22 for Friday. It's 18 now, Journey and Lights.

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0: Greatest hits of all time, CKDO. That tune getting a little bit of a rebirth thanks to a campaign. I believe it's an Ontario provincial campaign trying to get those people to volunteer to help other people when situations, you know, emergencies, that sort of thing, and closer to the heart from Rush. Hey, anytime Rush gets a little bump, well worth it, well deserved. 1977, the year for that. It's 9:35. I'm Gary Bernardi. Some Chic coming up.
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Playing the greatest hits of all time, CKDO. There's Tom Jones and She's a Lady, 947. I'm Gary Bernardi. Earlier in the hour, I was talking about the fact that, well, I can't type and I don't proofread my stuff, and so I've invented a new day called When Tuesday, putting Wednesday and Tuesday together. I don't know if that's a good thing or a bad thing, but anyway, let's turn it into a CKDO Facebook fan page question, shall we? And the question being, what words do you always mistype no matter how hard you try not to? You know, you're typing emails or texts or whatever, and you type that, and then you look up and you go, oh, I mistyped it. Not misspelled. The spelling's different, but just typing all the time. You know how to, you know, spell the word. Like Y-O-U-R. For 80% of the time, it comes out first draft.

0: time it comes out, first draft, it comes out Y-O-R-U. So that's what I'm looking for. What words do you always mistype no matter how hard you try not to? 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
0: Sunny and windy today, should get up to a high of 25. A few clouds tonight, down to 12. Sunny and windy again tomorrow with a high of 22. Sunny Friday, high again, 22. It's 18 with Rick Springfield.

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2: Good morning. It's 10 o'clock. I'm Becca Stone with CKDO News. Mainly sunny today, a high of 25. It's 18 right now. Here's what's making news this hour. Durham police say foul play is not suspected after a body was found at the Whitby GO train station parking lot. The south side of the lot was closed for much of the day yesterday after officers were called to the scene. They're now waiting on an autopsy. Mark Carney says the federal government is entering into contract negotiations with Saab to buy a fleet of surveillance aircraft for the Royal Canadian Air Force. The federal government has previously said it's in the market for 6 radar aircraft to help protect Canadians against threats. The Prime Minister says the Air Force needs the jets to monitor new threats such as hypersonic missiles. Former Cabinet Minister Stephen Guilbeault is set to resign as an MP. The move is expected to be relayed to the Liberal caucus today. Guilbeault is not happy about what he has called the dismantling of climate policies under Mark Carney, including the promise for a pipeline in the West. Donald Trump's trade czar says there will be tariffs on Canada and Mexico, even though they're part of a continental trade pact. Greer said yesterday most nations have begrudgingly accepted some level of tariffs, but Canada is in a different spot when it comes to accepting them. The city of Pickering is calling on the government to protect 7,500 acres of federal land and unlock 1,900 acres for economic opportunities. Council says most of the land will be used for agricultural purposes. They say the 1,900 acres for employment use would provide $18 million in tax revenues every year. Car thieves are switching up their tactics. CAA says now they're distracting you in busy parking lots and shopping plazas while using technology to intercept your key fob signal. They often stop you near your vehicle. If you get an alert that your key is missing, that is a sign that something is wrong. And 6 motorcycle riders have already died on OPP patrolled roads so far this year. Sergeant Kerry Schmidt says they don't want to see bikers weaving in and out of traffic or riding aggressively.
3: The common causes of motorcycle crashes, loss of control and speed too fast for conditions or exceeding the speed limit.
2: Schmidt is encouraging everyone to share the road. Habs look to even up their Eastern Conference final at 2-2 tonight. Montreal took game one, but Carolina won back-to-back overtime games. The winner meets Vegas in the Stanley Cup final. The Toronto Marlies open the AHL's Eastern Conference final tonight against the Wilkes-Barre Scranton Penguins. Blue Jays go for the series win against Miami this afternoon. Kevin Gausman gets the start in the Toronto Tempo. Visit the Chicago Sky. It's 10:02 at CKDO. 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
2: CKDO weather. Mainly sunny today, a high of 25, a few clouds tonight, low of 12. Mainly sunny tomorrow, a high of 22. Friday, sunshine, high of 22 again. It's 20 right now. I'm Becca Stone. 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

Greatest hits of all time, CKDO, Max Webster, Let Go of the Line. It's 10:11. I'm Gary Bernardi. We've got Today in Rock and Roll History as usual coming up. Daryl McLean, as usual, has a number one song. This time round, he's taking to the May 27th, 1977 Canadian charts and going to the number one spot, playing that song and telling us a little bit more about it. After the Beatles on CKDO.

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2: Today in rock and roll history, it's May 27th, 1957. Brunswick Records releases The Crickets with lead singer Buddy Holly's first and only chart topper, That'll Be the Day.
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2: May 27th, 1962, Bob Dylan releases his album, The Freewheelin' Bob Dylan, featuring the songs Blowin' in the Wind and A Hard Rain's Gonna Fall.
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2: It's May 27th, 1978. The Rolling Stones release Miss You, the first single from their Some Girls album. It goes on to become their last number one hit song. May 27th, 1989, Stevie Wonder is given the badge of solidarity from the Polish labor movement in Warsaw.
5: Like a long, lonely stream, I keep running towards a dream.
2: It's May 27th, 2008. Sir Paul McCartney is awarded an honorary Doctor of Music degree from Yale University. A band plays Hey Jude as Sir Paul walks up to the stage to accept his degree.
5: Hey Jude, don't let me down.
2: And finally, it's May 27th, 1977, and Stevie Wonder's at the top of the charts with a song he wrote as a tribute to his hero, Duke Ellington, who had just passed away. That song is Sir Duke. I'm Daryl McClain, and that's Today in Rock and Roll History.

0: greatest hits of all time, CKDO, Stevie Wonder, and Sir Duke, number one song in the Canadian charts this day, 1977. Daryl McLean before that, today in rock and roll history, 10:19 on this Wednesday morning. It's Gary here, and looking forward to another beach party with Daryl McLean. As usual, he comes our way every Friday and Saturday night with 4 hours of fun radio, and he's going to be saluting one-hit wonders on his beach party this weekend, playing the best tunes by one guy or one gal or one band that had one hit and never, ever, ever could do it again. 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
0: Sunshine and windy today, a high of 25. A few clouds tonight, down to 12. Tomorrow more the same, sunshine, windy, a little cooler. Not much though. Tomorrow's high 22. Friday, sunshine and 22. Long range forecast for the final weekend of May, looking great. Sunny and 19. Saturday, mix of sun and cloud with a high of 20. Or Sunday, in fact it's 20 right now, with Andy Gibb.

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0: It's another summer of peace, love, and music on CKDO. Prism and Flyin', Rita Coolidge, her version 2 of Your Love Keeps Lifting Me Higher and Higher. It's 10:38. I'm Gary Bernardi. Next up, a tune from a band name. I'm just trying to think if there's any other band name that has a punctuation mark in it other than a period or a comma.
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0: 10:39 and the band name with that punctuation mark that it is not a comma or a period. Did you come up with Wham? Did you know that Wham has an exclamation mark at the end of their band name? Well, oh, you did. All right. 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

0: Greatest hits of all time, CKDO, Nazareth, and this flight tonight. It's 1047. I'm Gary Bernardi. I know lots of police officers, and they have lots of weird stories. Weird story from a police department in Massachusetts. They are looking to find the owner of a large, creepy puppet turned over to a station in Stoneham Police. They shared a photo of this marionette on their website. This thing is tall, big. It's got red hair, no eyes, and a clown costume. I know it's May 27th, but it feels more like Halloween. According to the Post, we're attempting to locate the owner of this puppet that was turned into the station. If this belongs to you, if you recognize it from your nightmares, please contact us to arrange pickup. Apparently, people on the Post have said, you know what this is? It's a 7 foot, 7 inch animatronic called Bobby Strings. So if you're into Halloween-esque puppets, you probably know what I'm talking about. And if you're missing one, please contact the Stoneham Police Department. Doubt those guys and gals are scared, because nothing scares police people.
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5: Sunny and windy today, up to a high of 25. Clear tonight, down to 12. A sunny and windy day tomorrow with a high of 22. Friday, mix of sun and cloud with a slight chance of showers. Friday's high, 22. It's 20, the grassroots.

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2: Good morning. It's 11 o'clock. I'm Becca Stone with CKDO News for Armstrong Funeral Home in Oshawa. Mainly sunny today, a high of 25. It's 22 right now. Here is what's making news this hour. Durham police are waiting on an autopsy after a body was found in the Whitby GO train station parking lot. They don't suspect foul play at this point. Police got the call yesterday morning and the south side lot was closed for much of the day. The feds are in talks with Saab to buy a fleet of surveillance aircraft for the Royal Canadian Air Force. Mark Carney unveiled the news this morning at the CANSEC Defence Expo in Ottawa, the first time a prime minister has attended the annual arms show. Carney says the jets will monitor new threats, such as hypersonic missiles. Meanwhile, Carney is thanking former Cabinet Minister Stephen Gilbo for his contributions to government as the Liberal MP prepares to resign his seat later today. He already quit Carney's cabinet last year because he isn't seeing eye to eye with the Prime Minister on his climate policies. The Liberals have a slim majority with 174 seats in the House. The city of Pickering says unlocking federal lands for employment use would provide $18 million in tax revenues every year. They're calling on the feds to open up 1,900 acres for economic opportunities in North Pickering and asking them to protect 7,500 acres for agricultural purposes. They say this employment area is expected to generate approximately 16,000 high-quality jobs. Donald Trump's return to the White House in 2025 saw him impose tariffs on Canada and Mexico despite a trilateral trade deal in place, and it doesn't appear those tariffs will be going anywhere. Yesterday, Trump's trade czar, Jamieson Greer, confirmed even if the Canada-U.S.-Mexico trade agreement is reaffirmed during negotiations this summer, tariffs will stay. And if someone starts chatting you up, asks you for help, or offers you a gift near your vehicle, CAA is warning you they could be car thieves trying to distract you. The association says car thieves are switching up their tactics and now approaching people in busy areas during the day to steal your key fob signal. They say trust your instincts if something feels off. The Habs look to even up their Eastern Conference final at 2-2 tonight. Montreal took Game 1, but Carolina won back-to-back overtime games. The winner meets Vegas in the Stanley Cup final. Toronto Marlies open the AHL's Eastern Conference final tonight against the Wilkes-Barre Scranton Penguins. Blue Jays go for the series win against Miami this afternoon. Kevin Gausman gets the start, and the Toronto Tempo visit the Chicago Sky. It's 11:02 at CKDO. Weather is next.
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2: CKDO weather. Mainly sunny today, a high of 25. Tonight, a few clouds, a low of 12. Mainly sunny tomorrow, high of 22. Friday, sunshine, high of 22 again. It's 22 right now. I'm Becca Stone. 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

It's the Summer of Peace, Love, and Music on CKDO. Summer Lovin', Olivia Newton-John, Olivia Newton-John and John Travolta from the Grease soundtrack. I think my brain just exploded trying to say Olivia Newton-John and John Travolta, and I've been saying that for years. Buddy Holly now, that'll be the day on CKDO.

0: Greatest hits of all time, CKDO, Bachman Turner Overdrive, and Taking Care of Business, 1118, and Gary Bernardi, and Taking Care of Business, weekday mornings for the past 50,000 years. Terry Johnston, we'll do that again tomorrow, CKDO Mornings with Terry Johnston. It'll be Thursday, so they're going to play Truesies and Falsies, the trivia game that you can play along as well. And time to slow down. End of the summer break. Terry Johnston's got some practical tips on how you can achieve a slower pace and chill out just a wee bit. And considering how busy Terry is, he should know, because every once in a while he's just got to chill out. Anyway, he'll pass on his knowledge and these tips tomorrow. CKDO Mornings with Terry Johnston.
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0: Beautiful day today. Sunshine and windy, high of 25, a few clouds down to 12 tonight. Another nice day tomorrow. Sunshine and windy with a high of 22. Friday, mix of sun and cloud, a slight chance of showers and the high 22. Popular number, it's 22 right now. Don't you wish you were 22? Here's America and Sister Golden Hair.

0: Grace, it's of all time, CKDO, midnight train to Georgia. So that means you have about 12 and a half hours to wait. Last night to Pips from 1973. You know what? If you're sitting around waiting, just keep the tunes to CKDO. We got the greatest hits of all time. We got a tune from Styx that Eric Cartman loves next.
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0: It's 11:34, time to sail away. We did some training before the break. Now we're sailing. I don't know if training is the right word to use when you're going on a train, but I'm going with it. 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

0: 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Just singing a song, and that song that Oliver sings is Good Morning Starshine, 1144. I'm Gary Bernardi. What's happening in Durham coming up with Olivia Flanagan on the CKDO Facebook fan page and Instagram. Want to know what words you mistype? You try and try and try, and every time you type out the word or these words, they come out not quite what you're thinking. Like for me, your, Y-O-U-R, always, a good percentage of the time comes out Y-O-R-U. And for some reason, when I type the word the, I'm looking at the keyboard, the, there, a silent K comes at the beginning. I don't know. So it's katha. And I don't get it. I mean, the K key is not anywhere near the T, the H, or the E. Anyway, so CKDO Facebook fan page or Instagram, what words do you always mistype no matter how hard you try not to? Susan says believe. Carl says attitude. Sherry does the voice to text thing. And if there's background noise, her and her friend try to decipher each other's text messages. That's always fun. You want to say, I'd like to go to the grocery store. And it comes out, my potato feet are onions, right? So I get you there. Lori says, believe it or not, teaspoon. She often puts only one O or two P's, fingers ahead of the brain, she says. Oh, yeah. And Arlene says, you. She comes out, Y-I-U. I'm with you there, Darlene. For some reason, the you-your combination hard. Anyway, keep them coming on the CKDO Facebook fan page or Instagram. What words do you always mistype no matter how hard you try not to? You can also email Gary at CKDO.ca. Spelling mistakes accepted. And you can give me a call too, 905-723-1580.
1: 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I'm Olivia Flanagan. 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
0: Sunny and windy today with a high of 25. A few clouds down to 12 tonight. Sunny and windy again tomorrow with a high of 22. Mix of sun and cloud with a slight chance of showers on Friday. High again of 22. It's 22 now with Madonna.

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2: Good afternoon. It's 12 o'clock. I'm John Cook with CKDO News. Mainly sunny this afternoon, a high at 25. Right now it's 22. Here's what's making news this hour. Mark Carney says the federal government is entering into contract negotiations with Saab to buy a fleet of surveillance aircraft for the Royal Canadian Air Force. The federal government has said before it's in the market for six radar aircraft to help protect Canada against threats. The Prime Minister says the Air Force needs the jets to monitor new threats, including hypersonic missiles. And former Cabinet Minister Stephen Guilbeau is expected to announce his resignation today. He was Canada's Environment Minister for several years under Justin Trudeau, but Guilbeau was shuffled out of that position under Mark Carney. The Quebec MP has been frustrated by what he's called a dismantling of climate policies since Trudeau's time as PM. And the feds will be introducing a long-awaited AI strategy next week. The government first signaled an adoption-focused approach, while critics said the group Ottawa asked to advise it on AI leaned too much on the perspective of the industry in the tech sector. The public conversation around AI has shifted since to focus more on concerns around safety and social impacts. And Donald Trump's trade czar says there will be tariffs on Canada and Mexico, even though they're part of a continental trade pact. U.S. Representative Jameson Greer was recently asked about the state of negotiations with Ottawa. Greer says most nations have begrudgingly accepted some level of tariffs, but Canada is in a, quote, different spot when it comes to accepting them. And six motorcycle riders have already died on OPP-patrolled roads so far this year. Sergeant Gary Schmidt says they don't want to see bikers weaving in and out of traffic or riding aggressively.
3: The common causes of motorcycle crashes: loss of control and speed too fast for conditions or exceeding the speed limit.
2: Schmidt is encouraging everyone to share the road. And car thieves are switching up their tactics. CAA says now they're distracting you in busy parking lots and shopping plazas while using technology to intercept your key fob signal. They often stop you near your vehicle. If you get an alert that your key is missing, that is a sign that something is very wrong. The Habs will be looking to even up their East Conference final tonight. Montreal took game one, but Carolina's won back-to-back games in OT. The winner of this series moves on to meet awaiting Vegas in the Stanley Cup final. The Marlies open the AHL's East Conference final tonight against the Wilkes-Barre Scranton Penguins. And the Jays are going for a series win against Miami this afternoon. Kevin Gausman gets the start. Also, the Toronto Tempo visit the Chicago Sky. It is 12:03 at CKDO. Weather is next.
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2: Mainly sunny skies this afternoon, a high at 25, a few clouds by this evening, an overnight low of 12. Mainly sunny again tomorrow with a high at 22, and then a small chance of some rain on Friday with another high of 22. 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

greatest hits of all time, CKDO's Circle is Small from Gordon Lightfoot, then Lizzie 2, and the boys are back in town at 12:12. I'm Gary Bernardi. The Mamas and Papas are back on your radio. Part of another summer of peace, love, and music on CKDO.

0: Greatest hits of all time, CKDO, Neil Sedaka, and Laughter in the Rain. It's 12:18. I'm Gary Bernardi. I want to thank Rich for giving me a call, talking about stuff that we mistype all of the time. And he mistypes his name. And I get it. I get it. You know, he'll type his name and then send off an email or text and go, oh, well, I shouldn't really spell my name right. I do the capital G, capital A, and then lowercase ry. Probably 75 or 80%. If you wonder what we're talking about, CKDO Facebook fan page and Instagram. We're talking about words in emails that or texts that you misspell. That's why I go more and more to voice to text. Way easier, way simpler, faster, and I don't have to worry about mistyping stuff. Although, you know, there is also problem. The fear, the potential that the voice text thing types out completely something completely different. That's why it's always fun to listen to stuff back that you do that too, and you go, did I just say that? Anyway, that's a lot of fun. Keep them coming. Words that you mistype, whether you're doing emails or letters or texts.
1: It's 1971. 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A new Dodge Charger sets you back a cool $3,500, and the Apollo 14 crew go golfing on the moon.
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5: Sunny and windy today with a high of 25, a few clouds tonight down to 12, another sunny and windy day tomorrow with a high of 22. Friday calling for a mix of sun and cloud, a slight chance of showers, high again of 22. It's 23 Eagles.

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0: start of another summer of peace, love, and music on CKDO. Mother Lowdown, When I Die at 12:37. I'm Gary Bernardi, and hopefully when I die, you won't be sad. Enjoy. I hope you get a chance to enjoy yourself. Because you know what? That's what we're here for, having a good time, playing the greatest hits of all time, and grooving as well with Earth, Wind, and Fire next.
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0: 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I'm Gary Bernardi. 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
2: Nice weather continues today, sunny and windy, about 40 kilometer an hour gusts. Today's high 25. A few clouds tonight, windy 2 and down to 12. Another sunny and windy day tomorrow with a high of 22. Friday, mix of sun and cloud, a slight chance of showers and a high of 22. Right now, the long-range forecast for the weekend looking perfect. Sunny and 19 for Saturday, sunny and 20 on Sunday. It's 23 here right now. Blue Swede and Hooked on a Feeling.

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2: Good afternoon. It's 1 o'clock. I'm John Cook with CKDO News. Mainly sunny this afternoon, a high at 25. Right now it's 23. Here's what's making news this hour. A man who used to work at a community center in Vaughan is accused of sexually assaulting a minor. Police say he was working at the center when he brought two victims to a private room. Those victims thought they were in trouble for making noise, but officers say the man forcibly confined the pair and assaulted one of them when they tried to leave. You could save a bit of cash if you can hold off on filling your gas tank. Pump prices are expected to fall by 9 cents overnight. That would put the GTA average just shy of $1.74 a liter. One of Canada's former environment ministers is giving up his seat in the House of Commons. Stephen Guilbeau has announced his resignation. He left Mark Carney's cabinet last year after Ottawa announced a pipeline deal with Alberta. In a statement, Guilbeau says he's decided to, quote, fight against climate change in a different way. And Ottawa is announcing a deal to sell natural gas to Germany for up to 20 years. Officials say they'll be sending them up to 1 million tons of liquefied natural gas each year. Deliveries are expected to start in the early 2030s. It'll be shipped from a new floating terminal, which is set to be built near the Alaskan border. And the Fed's also in talks with Saab to buy a fleet of surveillance aircraft for the Air Force. Mark Carney announced the news this morning at the CANSEC Defense Expo in Ottawa. That was also the first time a prime minister has attended the annual arms show. Carney says the jets will monitor new threats like hypersonic missiles. Canada's official strategy on artificial intelligence will be introduced next week. This has taken a bit longer than expected. It was originally set to be tabled last year. AI Minister Evan Solomon hasn't revealed much about it, but he has said the strategy will consider AI's impact on the labor market. And if someone starts chatting you up close to your vehicle, they could be trying to steal your ride. That's the warning from CAA. They say thieves are trying to distract people in busy areas by asking for help or offering some kind of gift. But CAA says they could be using tech to steal the signal from your key fob. Now, the Habs will be trying to iron out the East Conference Final this evening. Montreal took Game 1, but Carolina rallied back to win back-to-back games in OT. The winner of this series moves on to meet Vegas in the Stanley Cup Final. The Toronto Marlies open the AHL's East Conference Final tonight against the Wilkes-Barre Scranton Penguins. The Jays going for a series win against Miami this afternoon. Kevin Gausman gets the start in just a few minutes, and the Toronto Tempo visit the Chicago Sky. 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Weather is next.
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2: Mainly sunny this afternoon with a high of 25. A few clouds this evening with an overnight low of 12. Mainly sunny tomorrow, a high of 22. And then a small chance of rain on your Friday with another high of 22. Right now, it's 24 at CKDO. I'm John Cook. 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

Greatest hits of all time, CKDO, the King from 62 and Return to Sender. It's 10 after 1. I'm Gary Bernardi. Mac Davis, baby, don't get hooked on me on CKDO.

0: greatest hits of all time, CKDO, Platinum Blonde. It doesn't really matter. It's 1:17. I'm Gary Bernardi. It is Wednesday, not Watoonsday, like I have written on their little note sheet in the studio today. Still can't get over it. Don't do it. And I haven't fixed it, and I'm not going to correct it. I want to maybe start a trend. Kind of like the best of Wednesday and the best of Tuesday all together with Wen Tuesday. Anyway, the cool thing about Wen Tuesday, we can talk about anything we want. And that's a great freedom we have. And we can head to the weekend. We got a double feature weekend playing the best of the year that Ontario Place opened. Harold Ballard took full control of the Toronto Maple Leafs. Environment Canada was formed, and the first ever email was sent. No, what year? 1971. Yeah. We are going to be playing the best of 1971 starting Friday afternoon, 4 o'clock on CKDO.
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0: Sunny and windy today, high of 25, a few clouds and windy tonight, down to 12, sunny and windy day tomorrow, high of 22, Friday, mix of sun and cloud, 30% chance of showers and a high of 22. Now it's 24, here come the Hollies.

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0: start of another summer of peace, love, and music on CKDO. Get up and boogie. That's what the Silver Convention would like us to do. It's 1:29. I'm Gary Bernardi. The crew would like us to cut next.
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0: 1:31, the cutting crew, I Just Died in Your Arms tonight. Greatest hits of all time, CKD.

0: Greatest hits of all time, CKDO, Pagliaro, and Range Showers. It's 145. I'm Gary Bernardi. Up after 2 o'clock, that guy over there, Chris Coppin.
1: Hello.
0: How goes it?
1: It goes. How about you?
0: I'm doing all right, sir. Thank you very much.
1: All right.
0: How you feeling?
1: Okay.
0: You nervous?
1: Nervous isn't the right word.
0: I mean, anxious?
1: I'm a little on eggshells,
0: right?
1: But I'm okay. I'm still feeling confident.
0: Proverbially must-win game for your Kinnick game?
1: Well, I don't know if that's the true. It's adjacent to that for sure. I mean, if they lose tonight, then it becomes a must-win game. But, you know.
0: Peripheral question. What came first, the pea soup company or the Montreal Canadian hockey team?
1: That would be the Montreal Canadian hockey team.
0: Yes. All right. Every time I think of Les Habitants, I think of the big yellow cans of pea soup.
1: I mean, and that's solid because that's a pretty good can of soup right there.
0: Yeah. All right.
1: Yeah, no, there's no losers in that one. I don't see. You got your team and you got your soup.
0: Got your piece. Yeah, there you go. So it's game what, 4?
1: 4. They're up 2-1 right now.
0: Carolina's.
1: Carolina's up 2-1 right now.
0: Mm-hmm.
1: Yeah, I can listen to John all day long, just be smugly. Just sitting there, not saying anything, just looking at me.
0: If you need,
1: how you doing?
0: Do you need me? It's not there yet, but I'm happy to be a go-between and intermediary if things get.
1: So far, it's okay.
0: You guys are playing nice in the sandbox.
1: So far, we're just sort of doing this shadow boxing a little bit. You know,
0: okay.
1: Exactly. Right. Like, hey, you watch out, Mister. You know,
0: because I think the CKDO fan base would. They don't want you guys to break up.
1: Wow. You know what?
0: It'd be like,
1: happen.
0: Like, you know, Paul and John and Paul,
1: see,
0: you know, Sonny and Cher.
1: Sometimes it happens.
0: Wow.
1: I'm not prepared to take that off the table. I'm not saying that's a likely outcome, but I'm just saying.
0: All right. Well, it's just, you know, it's too late. His team's already
1: I know. And mine is nowhere near it.
0: All right.
1: So I can't even be smug about it yet. Which is the most annoying part.
0: You not be smug? Come on. Come on. Walking around with legs like that? Anyway. Good luck to your Montreal Canadiens.
1: Thank you. Let's go.
0: Canadian fan Chris Coppin coming up after 2.
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0: Sunshine and windy for the remainder of the day. We got to get to our daytime high of 25. We're close. A few clouds and windy tonight, down to 12. Sunny and windy tomorrow, high of 22. Mix of sun and cloud Friday. Slight chance of showers, high again of 22. It's 24, the Love Unlimited Orchestra.

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1: Good afternoon. It's 2 o'clock. I'm John Cook with CKDO News. Mainly sunny this afternoon, a high of 25. Right now, it's 24. Here's what's making news this hour. A York police are charging a former municipal worker with sexually assaulting a minor in Vaughan. Officers say it happened last month while the suspect was working at a community center. He allegedly pulled two victims into a private room. The pair thought they were in trouble, but police say one was assaulted when they tried to leave. And gas prices are about to plummet across the GTA. Experts think they're going down 9 cents at midnight. By tomorrow, you could be paying just under $1.74 a liter on average. A longtime Liberal cabinet minister is announcing his resignation. Stephen Guilbeau was Canada's environment minister for several years under Justin Trudeau. But he was shuffled out of that position when Mark Carney became prime minister. The Quebec MP has been frustrated by what he's called a dismantling of climate policies since Trudeau stepped down. And Mark Carney says Ottawa is heading into negotiations with Saab to buy a fleet of surveillance aircraft. And the feds have said they're in the market for 6 radar aircraft to monitor new threats. The PM says the Air Force needs new jets to keep an eye on things like hypersonic missiles. And China's foreign minister is visiting Canada this week. He'll be arriving tomorrow for 3 days of talks on trade, investment, and global security. Mark Carney is also planning a sit-down. Canada's international trade minister is calling the visit a positive sign about Ottawa's relationship with Beijing. And the feds are planning to introduce a long-awaited AI strategy next week. At first, it looked like the government was going for an approach focused on adopting the tech, but critics said the group Ottawa was getting advice from leaned too much on perspectives from the tech sector. Public discourse around AI has shifted recently towards safety concerns and social impact. And CAA says car thieves are switching up their tactics. They're out with a warning about thieves trying to distract you in busy parking lots and shopping plazas. Those thieves might try to keep you busy while they use high-tech devices meant to steal the signal from your key fob. CAA says trust your instincts, and if something feels off, get out of there. Now, the Habs will be trying to even out their Eastern Conference final tonight. Montreal took the opener, but Carolina's won back-to-back games in OT. The winner of this series moves on to meet a waiting Vegas in the Stanley Cup final. The Toronto Marlies open the AHL's East Conference final tonight against the Wilkes-Barre Scranton Penguins. And the Jays are going for a series win against Miami this afternoon. That game is underway right now. Heading into the bottom of the third, it is 1-0 Marlins. It is 2:03 at CKDO. Weather is next.
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1: Mainly sunny skies this afternoon with a high of 25. A few clouds this evening, an overnight low of 12. Another mainly sunny day tomorrow, a high of 22. And then a small chance of showers on your Friday with another high of 22. Right now, it's 23 at CKDO. I'm John Cook. 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

Playing the greatest hits of all time, CKDO is Chic and Le Freak. Well, good afternoon, CKDO. How's hump day so far? Good news is we've turned to the afternoon and it's already after two, so right? Come on. We'll get you a cop and under coming up in a second. Other shenanigans shall ensue. And the tunes, come on. Awesome. Like

0: greatest hits of all time, the CKDO. That is Barry Allen and Love Drops. And then he throws raindrops in there and he gets you all confused. So, well done, Barry Allen. Well done. Hey, it's Coppin. Good afternoon. It is time for the Coppinundrum, the question that gets confused pretty easily, too, honestly. I mean, you can like go, and it's gone. It's right off its game. Here is today's Coppinundrum. This food combo was just named the greatest food duo of all time. You got this one. Come on. This is the win you've been looking for. It's up on the CKDO Facebook page. Join us there. 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You can email me, coppin@ckdo.ca. This food combo was just named the greatest food duo of all time. What do you think?
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0: That is Sir Elton. And Daniel, that's 1973. The year was 1965, and this tune was on top of the next.
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0: 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What did I miss? You know, there are a lot of things we do around here. One of them is give you a great start to the day.
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0: Sunny day again, beautiful afternoon, few clouds this evening, a great evening as well, low near 12, you have a plan this evening, score. Tomorrow, mainly sunny, high of 22, clear skies at high of 9, sun and cloud with a chance of showers on Friday, 22, the weekend looks great. Sunny, Saturday and Sunday, highs both days around 20. Right now, 23, feels like 25.

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1: Good afternoon. It's 3 o'clock. I'm John Cook with CKDO News. Mainly sunny this afternoon, a high at 25. For right now, it's 23. Taking a look at traffic, here's Colin.
2: Looks like we have a disabled vehicle on your eastbound 401 in the express at Leslie. One right lane is closed there, but besides that, just volume. Northbound on the DVP, jammed from Dundas to reach the 401. Southbound on the 404, really only slow as you're getting onto the 401. That's also leaking over onto the southbound Don Valley to Lawrence. And then eastbound on the 401 in Durham is starting to pick up. Now slow from Westney till you reach Salem. I'm Colin Miller. More traffic in minutes on CKDO.
1: Here's what's making news this hour. A man who used to work at a community center in Vaughan is accused of sexually assaulting a minor. Police say he was working at the center when he brought two victims to a private room. Those victims thought they were in trouble for making noise, but officers say the man forcibly confined the pair and assaulted one of them when they tried to leave. You could save a bit of cash if you can hold off on filling your gas tank. Pump prices are expected to fall by 9 cents overnight, and that would put the GTA average just shy of $1.74 a liter. One of Canada's former environment ministers is giving up his seat in the House of Commons. Stephen Guilbeault has announced his resignation. He left Mark Carney's cabinet last year after Ottawa announced a pipeline deal with Alberta. In a statement, Guilbeault says he's decided to, quote, fight against climate change in a different way. And Ottawa is announcing a deal to sell natural gas to Germany for up to 20 years. Officials say they'll be sending them up to 1 million tons of liquefied natural gas each year. Deliveries are expected to start in the early 2030s. That'll be shipped from a new floating terminal, which is set to be built near the Alaskan border. And the feds are in talks with Saab to buy a fleet of surveillance aircraft for the Air Force. Mark Carney announced the news this morning at the CANSEC Defense Expo in Ottawa. That also marked the first time a prime minister has attended the annual arms show. Carney says the jets will monitor new threats like hypersonic missiles. And Canada's official strategy on artificial intelligence is set to be introduced next week. This has taken a bit longer than expected. It was originally set to be tabled last year. AI Minister Evan Solomon hasn't revealed many details, but he has said the strategy will consider AI's impact on the labor market. And if someone starts chatting you up close to your vehicle, they could be trying to steal your ride. And that's the warning from CAA. They say thieves are trying to distract people in busy areas by asking for help or offering some kind of gift. But CAA says they could be using tech to steal the signal from your key fob. Now, the Habs will be trying to even up the East Conference Final this evening. Montreal took game one, but Carolina stormed back to win two games in OT. The winner of this series moves on to meet Vegas in the Stanley Cup Final. Meantime, the Marlies open the AHL's East Conference Final tonight against the Wilkes-Barre Scranton Penguins. The Jays are going for a series win against Miami this afternoon. That game well underway. We're in the bottom of the fifth. It is tied up 1-1. And the Toronto Tempo visit the Chicago Sky. It is 3:03 at CKDO. Weather is next.
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1: Mainly sunny skies this afternoon, a high at 25. By this evening, we'll see a few clouds move in with an overnight low of 12. Another mainly sunny day tomorrow, a high at 22. And then a small chance of rain on your Friday with another high of 22. Right now, it's 24 at CKDO. I'm John Cook. 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

0: Playing the greatest hits of all time, CKDO. That is Dorothy Moore and Misty Blue. Which of all the blues is a pretty good blue, honestly. CKDO traffic. Here's me. Got it just in time. Here's Colin.
1: Northbound DVP still crawling from Dundas to reach the 401. Southbound on the 404 has filled in from Finch approaching the 401, and that's also leaking over pretty heavily onto the southbound Don Valley till Lawrence. Eastbound on the 401 through Durham, also quite slow as you're approaching Westney till you reach Salem. CKDO traffic is brought to you in part by Black Rose Entertainment. 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I'm Colin Miller, more traffic in minutes on CKDO.
0: Thank you very much, Colin. You're having an ordinary day. You're sitting there, you're executing your job, you're getting it done, right? And all of a sudden it happens out of the blue. You didn't see it coming, and then it did happen. Someone approaches you with the birthday card. You're like, no! Usually when you're busy, usually at the end of the day when everyone else is coming up with things, but apparently 71% of Canadians feel some sort of anxiety when that birthday card comes around. I mean, especially around here, right? When you're full of creative people, it's like this competition that no one wants to engage in. 42% of people admit that they stall for time by pretending to read what others wrote, trying to come up with something on their own. 58% of respondents, by the way, feel judged based on their handwriting. This is why I do this combination print thing that I do. Just, it's already bad enough. Nearly 27% of people said they panic and write the exact same message every time. I have four that I go to. I rotate. I won't tell you what they are just in case you get a birthday card with my name on it. But it's good to have four, because then you can deal with any situation. 11% of people confess that they copy someone else's word, and then, oh, fine, you finally figure out what to say, right? And you're like, okay, and then you got to figure out who to pass it on to next. Oh, the anxiety of it all.
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0: Two clouds overnight with a low near 12. We're back to sunshine tomorrow. The high will be 22. Friday, a mix of sun and cloud. There is a slight chance of shower. Seems to be later in the day. A high near 22. I hope it fits into that sort of like not quite to the evening later in the day part, right? Saturday, sunny and 19. It's sunny and 20 on Sunday. Right now, it's 24.

0: Sunshine Blues Band and Flip Flop and Fly. I will neither confirm nor deny that was a nickname of mine at one point. CKDO traffic, here's Colin.
1: Northbound on the DVP, also quite jammed from Dundas till you reach the 401. Southbound on the 404, full from Finch approaching the 401. It leaks over onto the southbound Don Valley, but that is looking a little bit better now. Eastbound on the 401 through Durham, however, still very heavy as you're approaching Brock Road till you reach around Westney. 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Dream, create, enjoy. I'm Colin Miller, more traffic in minutes on CKDO.
2: And I'm John Cook in the CKDO newsroom. Here's what's making news this hour. Get ready for a big drop in gas prices. The feds are planning to unveil their national AI strategy next week. And the Jays have pulled ahead in their series finale with the Marlins. It is 2-1 Toronto at the top of the seventh. These stories and more coming up at 4 o'clock. 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
0: All right, buddy, brag away. Say go, do your thing.
2: What a game it was. Yeah. I got a little bit nervous there. Colorado scored a goal after they pulled their goalie. But hey, we kept up the pressure.
0: Yep.
2: Fantastic.
0: There you go.
2: There's a couple good shots at another empty netter, and that would have been wild because I think they've exactly. had an empty net goal in their last four, excluding last night.
0: Right.
2: And I was going, come on, let's make it five in a row. But they didn't want to take the chance.
0: Right.
2: You know, get an icing call, and
0: there
2: then
0: you
2: it's.
0: Go.
2: Yep.
0: Well, if our series goes seven, which I'm hoping, I'll take six, I guess, but you're going to be off for a little while.
2: Yeah,
0: I am. Rest up some bings and bangs and stuff like that.
2: Oh, I may be in hiding.
0: Exactly.
2: Yeah.
0: Okay, here's a conundrum today.
2: Mm-hmm.
0: This food combo was just named the greatest food duo of all time.
2: Oh, okay.
0: So let's see where everyone's brains goes.
2: All right.
0: It's up on the CKDO Facebook page. Or give me a call at 905-723-1580.
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2: Northbound on the DVP, still very heavy from Dundas to reach the 401. Southbound on the 404, quite full from Finch approaching the 401, and that's leaking over onto the southbound Don Valley to Lawrence. And then lastly, eastbound on the 401 through Durham as you're approaching Westney, expect some major delays until you reach around the 412. CKDO traffic is brought to you in part by the Capitol Theater in Port Hope. 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I'm Colin Miller, more traffic in minutes on CKDO.
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0: Google Superior Glass Oshawa. Clouds overnight with a low near 12 degrees. It's back to sunshine tomorrow with a high 22, which isn't quite where we are now. Friday, sun and cloud. There's a high of 22 as well. Saturday, sunny and 19. Sunday, sunny and 20. Right now, it's at 24.

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2: Good afternoon. It's 4 o'clock. I'm John Cook with CKDO News. A few clouds moving in this evening, an overnight low of 12. Right now it's 25. Taking a look at traffic, here's Colin.
3: Northbound on the DVP slammed from Dundas to reach the 401. Southbound on the 404, quite full from Finch approaching the 401, and that's also going to leak over onto the southbound Don Valley to Lawrence. And eastbound on the 401 through Durham, very heavy as you're approaching Westney till you reach the 412. I'm Colin Miller, more traffic in minutes on CKDO.
2: Here's what's making news this hour. A York police are charging a former municipal worker with sexually assaulting a minor in Vaughan. Officers say it happened last month while the suspect was working at a community center. He allegedly pulled two victims into a private room. The pair thought they were in trouble, but police say one of them was assaulted when they tried to leave. And gas prices are about to plummet across the GTA. Experts think they're going down 9 cents at midnight. By tomorrow, you could be paying just under $1.74. A leader. A longtime Liberal cabinet minister is announcing his resignation. Stephen Guilbeault was Canada's environment minister for several years under Justin Trudeau, but he was shuffled out of that position when Mark Carney became prime minister. The Quebec MP has been frustrated by what he's called a dismantling of climate policies since Trudeau stepped down. And Mark Carney says Ottawa is heading into negotiations with Saab to buy a fleet of surveillance aircraft. And the feds have said they're in the market for 6 radar aircraft to monitor new threats. The PM says the Air Force needs new jets to keep an eye on things like hypersonic missiles. And China's foreign minister is visiting Canada this week. He'll be arriving tomorrow for 3 days of talks on trade, investment, and global security. Mark Carney is also planning a sit-down. Canada's international trade minister is calling the visit a positive sign about Ottawa's relationship with Beijing. The federal government is planning to introduce their long-awaited AI strategy next week. At first, it looked like the feds were going for an approach focused on adopting the tech, but critics said the group Ottawa was getting advice from leaned too much on perspectives from the tech sector. Public discourse around AI has shifted recently towards safety concerns and social impact. And CAA says car thieves are switching up their tactics. They're out with a warning about thieves trying to distract you in busy parking lots and shopping plazas. Those thieves might try to keep you busy while they use high-tech devices meant to steal the signal from your key fob. CAA says trust your instincts, and if something feels off, get out of there. Now, the Habs will be trying to even up their East Conference final this evening. Montreal took the first game, but Carolina rallied to win back-to-back in OT. The winner of this series meets Vegas in the Stanley Cup final. The Toronto Marlies will open the AHL East Conference final tonight against the Wilkes-Barre Scranton Penguins. The Toronto Tempo visit the Chicago Sky, and the Jays just need to hang on a little bit longer. They are ahead 2-1 in their series finale with the Marlins at the top of the ninth. It is 4:03 at CKDO. Weather is next.
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2: A few clouds this evening with an overnight low of 12, a mainly sunny day tomorrow with a high at 22, and then a small chance of rain on your Friday with another high of 22. Right now it's 25 at CKDO. I'm John Cook. 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
2: 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Brunswick Records releases The Crickets with the lead singer Buddy Holly's first and only chart topper, That'll Be the Day.
3: Well, that'll be the day when you say goodbye, yes, that'll be the day.
2: May 27th, 1962, Bob Dylan releases his album, The Freewheelin' Bob Dylan, featuring the songs Blowin' in the Wind and A Hard Rain's Gonna Fall.
4: The answer, my friend, is blowing in the wind.
2: It's May 27th, 1978. The Rolling Stones release Miss You, the first single from their Some Girls album. It goes on to become their last number one hit song. May 27th, 1989, Stevie Wonder is given the Badge of Solidarity from the Polish labor movement in Warsaw.
5: Like a long, lonely stream, I keep running towards a dream.
2: It's May 27th, 2008. Sir Paul McCartney is awarded an honorary Doctor of Music degree from Yale University. A band plays Hey Jude as Sir Paul walks up to the stage to accept his degree.
5: Hey Jude.
2: And finally, it's May 27th, 1977, and Stevie Wonder's at the top of the charts with a song he wrote as a tribute to his hero, Duke Ellington, who had just passed away. That song is Sir Duke. I'm Daryl McClain, and that's Today in Rock and Roll History.

0: One of the greatest hits of all time, CKDO, Stevie Wonder, and Sir Duke. Thank you, Daryl, for today in rock and roll history. CKDO traffic, here is Colin.
1: And it looks like we actually have some traffic lights out at Altona Road and Taunton Road in Pickering. This is from one of you out in KX Country. Heavy traffic headed east, so just a heads up. Looks like we're also dealing with a collision on the eastbound 401 in the express at Port Union. Two left lanes are closed there, causing a little bit of a delay at this time, but I expect it to get much worse here in just a second. And then eastbound on the 401 through Durham, as you're approaching Westney, you're pretty much hitting a wall until you reach Salem. CKDO traffic is brought to you in part by Black Rose Entertainment. 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I'm Colin Miller, more traffic in minutes on CKDO.
0: Thank you very much, Colin. So you're waiting for that package to arrive, man. Like, it's been coming. You've been waiting. And it should be here any minute now. You look at the tracker, it says it's dropping off today. So you're looking outside, you're checking it out. But do you go out as soon as it arrives? This is a glimpse into the Canadian psychology that we will wait for up to an hour for the package, but we won't go out and get the package until the person delivering it has gotten back in their car and left. So that's just the way we roll in Canada. We got steely patience. It's crazy when you look at it. 41% of people say they wait until the delivery vehicle has fully exited, while 29% still make one more check to make sure it's gone. Now, we will sometimes get our groceries delivered. Have you ever done this before? They always take the picture before they leave. I always wait till they're back in the car before I go to collect the groceries. I just don't want anything to do with it. 38% of Canadians report feeling mild embarrassment at the idea of being caught collecting a package too quickly. No one's stopping you. No one's timing you. And you've been waiting for that package. Get out there.
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0: weather. We got a few clouds overnight with a low near 12. We're back to sunshine tomorrow, though, the high of 22. Sunny cloud, chance of showers on Friday, also 22. Saturday, sunny 19. Sunday, sunny and 20. Right now, it's 24.

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1: We are still dealing with that collision eastbound on the 401 in the express at Port Union. Two left lanes are closed, causing backups in both directions. Northbound on the DVP, crawling from Dundas to reach the 401. Southbound on the 404, quite full from Steeles approaching the 401. Eastbound on the 401 through Durham, it is quite heavy as you're approaching Westmead till you pass Salem. Westbound on the 401 through Durham, also bumper to bumper from Brock Street till you pass the 412. CKDO traffic is brought to you in part by Winchester Glen Retirement Community in Oshawa. 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I'm Colin Miller. More traffic in minutes on CKDO.
2: And I'm John Cook in the CKDO newsroom. Here's what's making news this hour. The feds are planning to sell millions of tons of natural gas to Germany over the course of decades. Canada's former environment minister is resigning. And the Jays managed to fend off the Marlins en route to a 2-1 matinee win at the Dome. These stories and more coming up at 5 o'clock. 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
0: The conundrum today. This food combo was just named the greatest food duo of all time. Good luck to you, John. What do you think it is?
2: I think it's peanut butter and jelly.
0: A couple of people guessed that today.
2: Okay.
0: There you go.
2: Yep.
0: It's hard to say what the number one answer is today because there's so many, like burgers and fries, fish and chips, bacon and eggs.
2: Of course.
0: Beer and pizza.
2: Ooh.
0: Wine and cheese.
2: Yeah.
0: Chicken and ribs.
2: Okay.
0: Grilled cheese and tomato soup.
2: Ooh, that's
0: classic
2: a good one.
0: From your youth, right?
2: Yeah.
0: Mac and cheese.
2: Okay.
0: These are all not wrong answers.
2: Now, see, the mac doesn't have much flavor. The cheese is where it's at.
0: Yeah, I think that wouldn't be one of mine, but I get the thinking.
2: Oh, here. I love a mac and cheese.
0: Yeah. Basically, when I do a question like this, I don't think of the ramifications.
2: Oh.
0: Because I'm just sitting here reading all these combos and going, hungry.
2: Now yeah, I could see that.
0: Thank you very much, people. Good guesses, but holy cow. 5:30 will reveal the answer. Until then, join us on the Facebook page. You give me a call at 905-723-1580. This food combo was just named the greatest food duo of all time. What do you think?
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0: 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Listen to Hammond B3 just going off into the sunset. That's Kansas. Carry on, wayward son. CKDO traffic, here's Colin.
1: We are still dealing with that collision on your eastbound 401 in the express at Port Union. It has now moved down to only one left lane closed, still causing some major delays in the area going both directions. Northbound DVP jammed from Bayview Bloor till you reach the 401. Southbound on the 404, quite full from Steeles approaching the 401. And that's also going to leak over a little bit onto the southbound Don Valley till Lawrence. Eastbound on the 401 just off the DVP, a little bit slow until Kennedy. Eastbound on the 401 through Durham as you're coming up to Westney. Bumper to bumper until you pass Salem. Westbound on the 401 through Durham also quite full from Brock Street till you pass the 412. 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I'm Colin Miller, more traffic in minutes on CKDO.
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0: Overnight with a low near 12. It's mainly sunny tomorrow. We're up to 22. Friday, sun and cloud. There is a chance of rain in the morning. Look for a high of 22. Saturday, sunny and 19. Sunny and 20 on Sunday. Right now, it's 25.

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1: Good afternoon. It's 5 o'clock. I'm John Cook with CKDO News. A few clouds this evening, an overnight low of 12. Right now it's 25. Taking a look at traffic, here's Colin.
2: Still dealing with that collision eastbound on the 401 in the express at Port Union. One left lane closed there, causing delays as you're approaching Morningside. Northbound DVP starting to look a little bit better. Now slow from Don Mills till you reach the 401. Southbound on the 404, however, is still very full from Steeles approaching the 401. And that's also going to leak over onto the southbound Don Valley till Lawrence. Eastbound on the 401 just off the DVP, you can expect delays until Kennedy. Eastbound on the 401 through Durham, also quite slow as you're approaching Westney till Salem, and off and on until Stevenson and Oshawa. Westbound on the 401 through Durham, slammed from Brock Street till you pass the 412. I'm Colin Miller, more traffic in minutes on CKDO.
1: Here's what's making news this hour. A man who used to work at a community center in Vaughan is accused of sexually assaulting a minor. Police say he was working at the center when he brought two victims into a private room. Those victims thought they were in trouble for making noise, but officers say the man forcibly confined the pair and assaulted one of them when they tried to leave. Ontario's Solicitor General is planning to review policing laws after three Toronto officers were arrested in Spain. They were charged during a vacation in Barcelona, and overseas reports say they're accused of assaulting a sex worker. But Toronto's police chief says he cannot suspend them without pay since the trio were charged abroad. Michael Kersner says he'll be looking into whether that policy needs to be updated. You could save a bit of cash if you can hold off on filling your gas tank. Pump prices are expected to fall by 9 cents overnight. That would put the GTA average just shy of $1.74 a liter. One of Canada's former environment ministers is giving up his seat in the House of Commons. Stephen Guilbeault has announced his resignation. He left Mark Carney's cabinet last year after Ottawa announced a pipeline deal with Alberta. In a statement, Guilbeault says he's decided to, quote, fight against climate change in a different way. Ottawa is announcing a deal to sell natural gas to Germany for up to 20 years. Officials say they'll be sending them up to 1 million tons of liquefied natural gas each year. Deliveries are expected to start in the early 2030s. That'll be shipped out of a new floating terminal, which is set to be built near the Alaskan border. Well, the feds are in talks with Saab to buy a fleet of surveillance aircraft for the Air Force. Mark Carney announced the news this morning at the CANSEC Defense Expo in Ottawa. And that was also the first time a prime minister has attended the annual arms show. Carney says the jets will monitor new threats like hypersonic missiles. And if someone starts chatting you up close to your vehicle, they could be trying to steal your ride. That's the warning from CAA. They say thieves are trying to distract people in busy areas by asking for help or offering some kind of gift. But CAA says they could be using tech to steal the signal from your key fob. The Jays hung on for a 2-1 win in their series finale with the Marlins. Won this series. They'll be heading down to Baltimore tomorrow to open a 3-game set with the Orioles. The Habs will be trying to even out the Eastern Conference final tonight. Montreal took game one, but Carolina won back-to-back games in OT. The winner of this series moves on to meet Vegas in the Stanley Cup final. The Toronto Marlies open the AHL East Conference final tonight against the Wilkes-Barre Scranton Penguins, and the Toronto Tempo visit the Chicago Sky. It is 5:04 at CKDO. Weather is next.
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1: A few clouds this evening with an overnight low of 12, mainly sunny tomorrow, a high of 22, and a small chance of some rain on your Friday with another high of 22. Right now it's 25 at CKDO. 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

0: Playing the greatest hits of all time. CKDO, the Steve Miller Band, and their Wind Machine, that Swing Down. You should not dismiss so quickly having a wind machine. It's very impractical until the moment you need it. Then you're like, oh, wind machine, yes. CKDO traffic, here is Colin.
1: And it's now looking like that collision at Port Union on your eastbound 401 has been resolved. Still some major lingering effects in the area. Continuing down the eastbound 401, it looks like there's also some debris in the express at Liverpool. One right lane is closed, just be aware of that. Eastbound on the Gardner, extremely heavy from Kingsway till you reach around Spadina. Northbound DVP, slow from the bottom. Southbound on the 404, very full from Steeles approaching the 401. And then eastbound on the 401 through Durham, as you're approaching Westney, you're going to be off and on until Ritson in Oshawa. CKDO traffic is brought to you in part by Black Rose Entertainment. 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I'm Colin Miller, more traffic in minutes on CKDO.
0: Well, thank you very much, Colin. Time for the day, Lee 3.
2: One, two, three.
0: Yeah, the Daily Three. Three things kicking around out there, doing its thing. Let's start with this. So the rumor is the gas is down 10 cents overnight. Some people saying 9. I'll take either. Honestly, that'll be I'm like between a quarter and empty right now. And I was going to go in today, and then I heard that one. You know what? I'm going to wait till tomorrow. I'll just take any deal we can get. So gas down 9 cents tomorrow, according to all the experts. Have you been seeing this forecast they're sent around for the summertime? This is a drag. Of course, our philosophy always is with these weather forecasts, because there's usually 4 or 5 of them seasonally. And we say we pick the best one, and that's when we go with. None of these are good. They're saying, like, everywhere else in the country is going to have a warm on summer, except for us in Ontario, especially in southern Ontario. Above average rain, thunderstorms. We will have some sun. We'll have some heat. But it won't be like last year at all. It's going to be very sparingly thrown all over. And I just have to say, I don't enjoy that weather forecast. I want them to take it back, mix all those things up again in your AI-generated models, because we know that's what you're using now, and come up with a better one. I keep hearing that AI is going to let lies to us all the time. How about a little line on this? Just throw us a bone, for goodness sakes. It's summertime. The Lakewood Health Emergency Department Wait Times Tracker finds out to get through Oshawa Triage in less than an hour right now. Ajax Pickering up at 3 hours and 9 minutes. Bowmanville 2 hours and 25 minutes, and Port Perry at 1 hour and 19 minutes. You can check those numbers yourself anytime at lh.ca. Here's your Daily 3.
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0: Clouds overnight with a low near 12. We're back to sunshine tomorrow, up to 22. Friday, there's some rain in the forecast, but it's mostly a mix of sun and cloud day, high at 22. Saturday, sunny and 19. Sunday, sunny and 20. Right now, it's 25.

0: greatest hits of all time, CKDO, Patsy Gallantin from New York to L.A. CKDO traffic, here is Colin.
1: Looks like we have a disabled vehicle on the eastbound 401 in the express at White's. One right lane is closed there, causing backups till Port Union. We're also still dealing with that accident on your eastbound 401 between Ritson and Harmony with lanes blocked. It is causing major delays in the area, pretty much backed up all the way until the 412. Northbound DVP starting to look a little bit better now. Slow from Don Mills till you reach the 401. Southbound on the 404, quite full as you're approaching Finch till you reach the 401. And then westbound on the 401 through Durham, also quite full as you're approaching Brock Street till you pass the 412. CKDO traffic is brought to you in part by Winchester Glen Retirement Community in Oshawa. 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I'm Colin Miller. More traffic in minutes on CKDO.
2: And I'm John Cook in the CKDO newsroom. Here's what's making news this hour. CAA is out with a warning about a new way thieves are trying to get into your vehicle. The feds are looking into buying some military aircraft from a Swedish company. And the Habs will be trying to get even with the Hurricanes tonight at the Bell Center. These stories and more coming up at 6 o'clock. 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
0: Conundrum today, this food combo is just named the greatest food duo of all time. What was your guess?
2: PB&J.
0: You are correct, sir.
2: All right. That's two in a row.
0: That's two in a row. Oh. And you kind of got one last week, too.
2: Oh, wow.
0: You? Oh, you weren't here last week, it was the week before.
2: No. Well, PB&J was just the first thing I thought of, right?
0: Do you know what? Like, of all the answers today, there's only two or three PB&Js. I thought there would be overwhelming PB&J.
2: Okay. All right. I'll take it.
0: You tapped into your own zeitgeist there.
2: What is the best J to put on a PB&J?
0: Strawberry.
2: I would say strawberry, too.
0: I will give you a grape.
2: Okay.
0: As well, but strawberry's the way to go.
2: Raspberry's good too. Wild berry.
0: Good too.
2: Yeah. Any of the berries.
0: Any of the jams.
2: Yeah, true.
0: Any of the jams work fine.
2: A marmalade though. PB and marmalade, not a thing.
0: Not on PB&J.
2: No.
0: Straight Melba cracker, boom. Bam. Perfect.
2: That's good, yeah. Yeah,
0: exactly. The classic PB&J, you can't go wrong. We'll do another one for you tomorrow.
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0: playing the greatest hits of all time. CKDO, that is Steeler's Wheel, and Stuck in the Middle with you. CKDO traffic, here's Colin.
1: Northbound on the DVP, very heavy now as you're getting off the Gardner until you reach around Bayview Bloor, and then you should get some relief, but then it's quite slow again as you're approaching Don Mills till the 401. It also looks like we have a disabled vehicle on the eastbound 401 collector's ramp at Kennedy. One right lane closed there. We're also still dealing with that collision on your eastbound 401 between Bloor and Harmony, causing major delays all the way back until the 412. Southbound on the 404, still quite full from Steele's approaching the 401. 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I'm Colin Miller. 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
0: Thank you very much, Colin. Cheesy music. Let's get John back in here for some either or. Are you ready?
2: Oh, let me turn you on first. Are you ready?
3: Now I'm ready.
0: Okay, you go first.
3: All right, sure. So the attorney generals in New York and New Jersey are opening an investigation into World Cup tickets. They say FIFA has, and I quote, turned buying a ticket into a gauntlet of confusion, fake scarcity, and impossibly high prices. Now, here in Ontario, the province cracked down on inflated ticket prices for those resale tickets ahead of the tourney. Do we think this might lead to some real change, or FIFA's not going to do anything?
0: As a matter of fact, I think they probably framed that judgment. You didn't put it up in the cabinet.
3: Honestly, though, yeah.
0: That's the kind of thing they would mock because they don't care.
3: Oh, they don't care.
0: They have that kind of control over everything.
3: I mean, they have the power. They can do basically whatever they want here.
0: I love that the attorney generals are there and what we did up here, though, because somebody's got to stand up to these folks.
3: Well, yes.
0: It's crazy the amount of these tickets going like $700.
3: Well, I think it's good because it sets a precedent, right? So even if it doesn't make a change at other World Cup events or FIFA events, this will make a change across the board. Like, I'm already seeing people talk about how much cheaper resale tickets for concerts, for hockey games, for all that stuff is.
0: Have no doubt, though, these people are hiring big-time law firms to fight this, to get around this, and they will find a way around
3: it. And they have big-time money to do it. Have you seen the ticket prices?
0: Yes.
3: Yeah.
0: Exactly why. Toronto Blue Jays' Dalton Varsho has changed his walk-up song to an AI-generated song. Whatever or bit of a thing.
3: I was holding my gag in while you were saying that. Awful.
0: Thank you.
3: Awful decision.
0: Thank you.
3: It makes me think that Dalton doesn't know music at all.
0: This whole thing drives me crazy about AI making art like this.
3: Yes.
0: I mean, this is our game here. Stop it. Because you can tell the difference. I just think it sends a terrible message. But I will say, I don't think he's sending a message. I think he's just liking a song.
3: He's not sending a message.
0: Someone around him has to say something, I think.
3: Yeah, I mean, I don't know. And to me, all that AI music, it sounds so phony.
0: Yeah.
3: And it's very, I don't know, formulaic?
0: Yeah.
3: Well, because it's a computer, right?
0: You know what the truth is?
3: Yeah.
0: No one cares but us.
3: True.
0: People just go, oh, that's a great song. They do not care the ramifications of this at all.
3: No. Hey, listen, if they ever put AI-generated music on the radio, that's when you know it's over.
0: I'm just walking out of here. Well, it might be walking me out of here.
3: Well, maybe, yeah. Exactly. Those robots, they can walk now.
0: Yeah, that's exactly. They're getting me all the time. That is either or.
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7: CKDO, Durham weather. A few clouds overnight with a low near 12. It's mainly

clouds overnight with a low near 12. It's mainly sunny tomorrow. We're up to 22. Some sun and cloud on Friday. Chance of rain, 22. Sunny and 19 Saturday. Sunny and 20 on Sunday. Right now, it is 23.

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2: Good evening, it's 6 o'clock. I'm John Cook with CKDO News. A few clouds tonight with an overnight low of 12. Right now it's 23. Taking a look at traffic, here's Colin.
3: And it looks like we're still dealing with that collision between Bloor and Harmony on your eastbound 401 through Durham, causing major delays back until Brock Street. Westbound on the 401 through Durham, also very slow from Brock Street till you pass the 412. Northbound on the DVP, also quite full getting off the Gardner till around Bayview Bloor. Then you should be smooth sailing to reach Don Mills, where then it's slow until the 401. Southbound on the 404 has really filled in from Steeles approaching the 401. And then eastbound on the 401 just off the DVP, you can expect delays until Kennedy. I'm Colin Miller, more traffic in minutes on CKDO.
2: Here's what's making news this hour. York police are charging a former municipal worker with sexually assaulting a minor in Vaughan. Officers say it happened last month while the suspect was working at a community center. He allegedly pulled two victims into a private room. The pair thought they were in trouble, but police say one of them was assaulted when they tried to leave. Gas prices are about to plummet across the GTA. Experts think they're going down 9 cents at midnight. By tomorrow, you could be paying just under $1.74 a liter. A longtime Liberal cabinet minister is announcing his resignation. Stephen Guilbeau was Canada's environment minister for several years under Justin Trudeau, but he was shuffled out of that position when Mark Carney became prime minister. The Quebec MP has been frustrated by what he's called a dismantling of climate policies since Trudeau stepped down. And Mark Carney says Ottawa is heading into negotiations with Saab to buy a fleet of surveillance aircraft. The feds have said they're in the market for 6 radar aircraft to monitor new threats. The PM says the Air Force needs new jets to keep an eye on things like hypersonic missiles. China's foreign minister is visiting Canada this week. He'll be arriving tomorrow for 3 days of talks on trade, investment, and global security. Mark Carney's also planning a sit-down, and Canada's international trade minister is calling the visit a positive sign about Ottawa's relationship with Beijing. And the federal government also planning to introduce a long-awaited AI strategy next week. At first, it looked like the feds were going for an approach focused on adopting the tech, but critics said the group Ottawa was getting advice from leaned too much on perspectives from the tech sector. Public discourse around AI has also shifted recently towards safety concerns and social impact. And CAA says car thieves are switching up their tactics. They're out with a warning about thieves trying to distract you in busy parking lots and shopping plazas. Those thieves might try to keep you busy while they use high-tech devices meant to steal the signal from your key fob. CAA says trust your instincts, and if something feels off, just get out of there. Well, the Jays hung on for a 2-1 win in their series finale with the Marlins. That means they win this series. After this, they're heading down to Baltimore. Tomorrow, they'll open up a 3-game set with the Orioles. On the ice, the Habs will be trying to even up their Eastern Conference final tonight. Montreal took game one, but Carolina's now won back-to-back games in OT. The winner of this series moves on to meet Vegas in the Stanley Cup final. The Toronto Marlies open the AHL East Conference final tonight against the Wilkes-Barre Scranton Penguins. And in WNBA action, the Toronto Tempo visit the Chicago Sky. It's 6:03 at CKDO. 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
2: A few clouds this evening with an overnight low of 12, mainly sunny tomorrow with a high at 22, and then a small chance of some rain on Friday with another high of 22. Right now it is 22 at CKDO. 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

0: 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Here's Colin.
1: And it still looks like we're dealing with that collision between Ritson and Harmony on your eastbound 401 through Durham, causing major delays. It is backed up pretty much all the way until Brock Road. It also looks like we have a collision on our eastbound 401 in the collectors at Warden. One center lane is closed there as well. Northbound on the DVP, starting to look a little better, but still extremely slow from Bayview Bloor to reach the 401. Southbound on the 404 has filled in now from Finch approaching the 401. 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Colin Miller, more traffic in minutes on CKDO.
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0: A few clouds overnight with a low near 12. Sunny tomorrow, 22 is the high. Sun and cloud, a little bit of chance of rain on Friday, 22. Sunny 19 Saturday, sunny and 20 on Sunday.

0: 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CKDO traffic. Here's Colin.
1: We are still dealing with that collision between Ritson and Harmony on your eastbound 401 through Durham, causing major delays back until Brock Street. We also have that collision eastbound on the 401 in the collectors at Warden. Two left lanes are now closed there, causing a good bit of delays in the area. Northbound on the DVP, slow go from Don Mills. Do you reach the 401? Southbound on the 404, quite full from Finch approaching the 401. And then eastbound on the 401 as you're coming up to Pickering, slow as you're approaching Brock Road till around Salem. 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I'm Colin Miller. More traffic in minutes on CKDO.
0: Thanks, Colin. 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
1: Taking one last look at your major routes. Looks like we're still dealing with that collision between Ritson and Harmony on your eastbound 401. Major delays all the way back until Brock Street, pretty much off and on from Brock Road until Harmony on your eastbound 401 through Durham. We also still have that collision on the eastbound 401 in the collectors at Warden. Two left lanes are closed there, causing delays in the area. Northbound DVP jammed from Bayview Bloor till you reach the 401. Southbound on the 404 is looking a little better. It's now slow from Finch, approaching the 401, and that's also leaking over onto the southbound Don Valley till Lawrence. CKDO traffic is brought to you in part by the Capitol Theater Import Hope. 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I'm Colin Miller with traffic on CKDO.
0: Well, thank you very much, Colin. Bubbles, what's up? Bubbling up, John and I. Put up an after show up at CKDO.ca. Haven't done it in about 2 weeks just because of vacations and things like that. So we're talking about, there's this new study out that said that most of us, no matter what we're feeling or whatever, when we go to a drive-thru, we order the same thing. So we get into that and see if that actually is what is going down. You can check that over at CKDO.ca. Gas is down 9 cents overnight. I need gas right now. I think I'm going to wait till tomorrow, but I need it. I think I can get home and get through, but I'm going to check when I go to the parking lot. We'll see about that. TJ and Becca are back in the morning. They're talking about all the things going on overnight, plus Trucies and Falsies, the trivia game. That is what's bubbling up.
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0: We have a mostly clear overnight. There's a few clouds, but nothing that's really going to interrupt any of your stargazing this evening. Look for a low of 12 overnight. Mainly sunny tomorrow, we're up to 22. Mixed sun and cloud on Friday. There's a chance of rain in there, 22 the high. The weekend looks great. Saturday, sunny 19. Sunday, sunny and 20. Right now, it is 23.

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It's another summer of peace, love, and music on CKDO. There's Neil Sedaka with Bad Blood and Elton John in there to kick off the hour for us with Crocodile Rock. Hey, it's Brian Cox in for Daryl McLean here on your Wednesday night. We got some great music on the way. Billy Ocean coming up, some Paul Simon, Diana Ross and the Supremes, and a whole bunch more. So let's keep things rolling with some Dobie Gray. Here's Drift Away on CKDO.

0: playing the greatest hits of all time, CKDO. There's Honeymoon Suite with Feel It Again and some Dobie Gray in there from 1973. Hey, it's Brian Cox here. We're making our way through your evening. We got some great music coming up. Diana Ross and the Supremes are going to kick off another five in a row in for us in just a few minutes. Big win for the Jays today. Yeah, they pulled it out 2-1 against the... I always want to say Florida, but it's Miami Marlins now. And they ended up getting a couple wins in that series. Now on to Baltimore to take on the Orioles. Four-game series. That one kicks off tomorrow night right through the weekend. And that should be a good divisional battle. Looking forward to it. The Jays taking on the Orioles. As I said, we're going to get back into the music. Some Paul Simon still yet to come. And Diana Ross and the Supremes are going to kick it off for us next.
1: Hey, Sarah Johnston, you Habs fans will know the answer, but Becca Stone will let us know what happened in the Canadiens Hurricanes game first thing in the morning. 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I've got some practical tips on how you can achieve a slower pace and maybe even chill out a bit.
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0: Hey, we're all set to get back into the music. Got some Paul Simon coming up, Foreigner as well. Right now, Diana Ross and the Supremes. Someday we'll be together. You're listening to the greatest hits of all time.

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0: You're listening to the greatest hits of all time, CKDO. There's Cliff Richard with Devil Woman and Karina, King Biscuit Boy and Crowbar in there for us, too. Hey, it's Brian Cox here. We're in the middle of some great music. We got a whole bunch more on the way. Aretha Franklin coming up for us in just a little bit. Some Billy Ocean on the way for us next.
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0: 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Head back to 1984 with some Billy Ocean. Here's Caribbean Queen on the greatest hits of all time.

0: The greatest hits of all time, CKDO. There's Doucette, All I Want to Do, in a Natural Woman, Aretha Franklin in there for us, too. Hey, it's Brian Cox here in for Daryl McLean on your Wednesday night. We got a lot of great music to get to, even before the top of the hour. The Guess Who on the way in just a little bit. Some Pete Townshend coming up to get us back into the music here in just a few minutes. Hey, don't forget to join us over in the freebie section at CKDO.ca. Always some great things up for grabs this week. You got a chance to go to the movies. Yeah, tickets and treats to the movies at Landmark Cinemas. Lots of great summertime blockbusters coming out, and you could see them on us. You sound good? You want to get in on this? All you got to do is head on over to the freebies page. You can enter to win right now at CKDO.ca.
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0: Hey, let's get right back into the music. 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We got the Guess Who, the Shy Lights on the way for us, too. Right now, some Pete Townshend. Here's Let My Love Open the Door. It's all part of another summer of peace, love, and music. 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